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feeling you get when you know about an artist before like all of your friends know about an artist. That's exactly how I feel about Bella Kay. But I'm here to share. This is I Love It, I Love It, I Love It. She's on Hot 99.5.

Mike Gomez on Hot 99.5. You ever have one of those days where it's like, if I have to think one more thought, I think my head might explode? You ever have that? Oh, I hope it's not a unique experience. I'm not the only one, right?

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0: Olivia Dean on Hot 99.5. It's like all the FOMO in the world watching her kick off her tour over in the UK first. Now we just have it dangled in front of our faces until she comes to CFG in August. I gotta wait all summer.
1: Breathing.
0: 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It's called Need Your Love on Hot 99.5 now.

person out here shading Chris Brown after he tried to shade her. She just said, "Who are you?" 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

0: Sienna Spyro and Die on This Hill on Hot 99.5, where every night at 9 o'clock, we count down the 9 biggest songs of the day as chosen by you. It's called The Hot 9 at 9, and it's on the way next.
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2: 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This guy, I guess? I wonder? If he was called Mr. Know-It-All when he was a kid. You know how everybody gets a little nickname when they're younger? I mean, it would make sense for the song. This is new from Teddy Swims, Mr. Know-It-All, number 9 tonight on Hot 99.5.

mean, this is just proof that as an artist, you have to stick with it until it works. Because Zara Larsson's been at it for years. It's like over 10 years. And she believed in this song over the last year. And now here we are. Midnight Sun, number 7 tonight on Hot 99.5.

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That's Alex Warren and Fever Dream, number 5 tonight on Hot 99.5. See, he's an entrepreneur, a businessman, enlisting the sorority girls to help promote that song on TikTok before it came out. And now I can't get out of my head.

That's Tame Impala and Jenny Dracula on Hot 99.5. Number three tonight, there's like two sets of people. There's a group of people who knows that Tame Impala is just one guy. And there's a group of people who maybe just found out that Tame Impala is just

counting down the nine biggest songs of the day on Hot 99.5. Kehlani, you did it. You got me to stan a song that's about folding clothes. Who would have thought? Folded is number one tonight.

0: truly Jason Derulo. I'm looking at the audience. I better see you there.
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Taylor Swift and Elizabeth Taylor on Hot 99.5. See, here's the thing. I've always said this. When she's quiet, that's when we've got to worry. And she's been too quiet during this little album cycle. I fear we're going to have to spend money on Taylor Swift in the coming weeks.

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it's always a good feeling when you know about an artist before your friends. When you've got that little high horse that you're riding around on because you found somebody first. You almost don't want to tell anybody about them because you want it to be a little special for you for a little bit longer. That's how I feel with Bella Kay. Although, I mean, tons of other people probably discovered her on TikTok the same time as me. I love it. On Hot 99.5.

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1: The Fred Show is back tomorrow morning. The Throwback Throwdown, Name That Tune Battle. Kaylin's very good at this game, but others are catching up. We'll play tomorrow morning. 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

Nick Gomez on Hot 99.5. Yeah, everything is super expensive, but that is not going to stop me from having fun this summer, okay? That's what a credit card is for. And no, this is not advice. I know that this is wrong.

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Bruno Mars and Risk It All on Hot 99.5. Hi, I'm Nick Gomez. Gonna get out of here. I will talk to you same time, same place tomorrow. Leaving you with Somber. Have a good night. Bye.

made it to Wednesday night. You know what's up. I'm with you this whole hour on everything at La Crystal Rosas. Our girl Olivia Rodrigo here had to add more tour dates because her shows are just selling out like that. Her latest right here is called A Drop Dead on the new hit list.

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1: It's the new hit list. 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She was just in Paris and Dublin. Her name is Bella Kay. I love it. I love it. I love it. I like being

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2: What's up, man? 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Glad to be back. It is a new day. It is a new show. This is Tino. I'm going to kick things off. I had a really weird experience at the airport, and I just didn't know, like, if I should say something or...
3: To TSA?
2: No. It was this lady that just... I don't know, man. 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
0: It's Tino Cochino Radio. This is Tino. I had a comedy show with Carlos Mencia. We were out in Pendleton, Oregon.
2: Ah,
0: yeah. But we flew in to Tri-Cities. And so much love, too, man. Shout out to our radio family out there and everybody that listens. Gracias, man. I appreciate you guys. Y'all showed so much love. But we were flying back, and we got to the airport in Tri-Cities, and our flight was delayed. So we're just sitting there, and this lady just is so loud, man. And I thought she was talking to somebody. When I turned around, I realized she was replying out loud to text messages as she's typing them.
3: Right.
0: So she's like, yeah, no, I'll be there. It's gonna be fun. I don't know. And then she'd look at the person next to her and be like, I'm just all thumbs today. And,
3: oh, but she's my just God.
0: So loud.
4: This is Matt's type.
0: And it's like, you know what? Whatever. No judgment. It is what it is. Then the pilot comes out and he's like, hey guys, want to let you know we're having a couple mechanical issues. There's a rock chip in one of the blades of the engine. And so we don't feel safe flying. So we got to bring people in. And it's a Sunday and it's a whole thing. This woman stands up. Oh my God, but we all have places to go. What are we supposed to do? We have things to do. Am I right, everyone? Like, we're all going to go, yay! And start this movement. Yeah, that's my thing. When people get mad that the plane is down for maintenance, I'm like, so you want to fly with a messed up plane?
1: Yeah,
0: that's
1: true.
0: Like, that's crazy. So me and my buddy were like, whatever, let's just go get some food. Mm-hmm. So we go to this, like, it's a small airport. There's literally just like one little lounge bar. Mm-hmm. So we go sit there, we get some wings, we're just chilling. Then I just hear, I guess I gotta get a drink since the flight's canceled. Am I right? And again, like, she wants everyone to jump in and just be like, yeah.
3: Was she on cocaine?
0: I think she was just extra. And so part of me, like, wanted to just be like, yo, chill, man. I have a hangover. Like, I'm not here for this. But also, is she really doing anything wrong?
1: No, I mean, I know it's annoying, but at the same time, like, I think if you always try to put yourself in

0: DC's number one hit music station.
1: So the founder of Tom's had posted this on his social, and I thought it was interesting, man. Tom's, if you don't know, it's the shoes that you, when you bought a pair, they would donate a pair. Mm-hmm. And so he posted this. It says, I started Tom's at 29, I sold it at 43, and then I fell into the deepest depression of my life at 44. Now I'm 49, and these are the lessons I wish I'd learned. Number one, doing more will not make you feel like you're enough. At 29, I thought achievement was the answer. If I just helped more people, if I gave away more shoes, if I made a bigger impact, I'd finally feel worthy. We gave away 100 million pairs of shoes, and I still felt empty because I was tying my worth to what I achieved, and no amount of success could actually fill the void. Feeling like you're enough starts on the inside, not based on your resume. Number two, you can have everything and still feel broken. When I sold Tom's, I had the money, the freedom that everybody dreams about. But 6 months later, I couldn't get out of my bed. I was actually planning to end my life. Success isn't the same thing as being okay. Your mental health deserves the same attention as your goals. Number three, purpose cannot become your armor. Tom's gave my life meaning, but I used to always run from the pain that I never wanted to face. I just told myself, man, if I help more people, maybe one day I'll finally feel like I'm enough. But purpose can't heal a wound that you refuse to heal. When I sold the company and that purpose was gone, everything that I've been running from finally caught up to me. You can change the world and still feel broken inside. Number four, your body will tell you when something's wrong. The anxiety, the exhaustion, the voice in your head gets louder. My body was screaming at me for years and I just kept ignoring it. I told myself, I'm fine, I'm busy, I'm building something important. Until 2019, when the whispers turned into shouts. You gotta pay attention to those thoughts in your mind before they start screaming at you. You don't want to wait for a breakdown to make a change.
2: Good God. Mm-hmm.
0: Crazy, I wonder, right? Where that comes from about wanting to feel enough. You know, like, because I
3: childhood
0: feel like that.
3: Trauma.
0: Yeah, like, but I wonder, like, what happened? Like, if his dad was always telling him, like, you need to do more, you're not enough.
1: Yeah, I know, I wonder the deeper, like, the actual reasoning of what it was. Yeah. You're for sure right, it's some childhood stuff they just couldn't let go of. So in his mind, he's like, well, I can figure it out because I'm just going to help people. I'll do the right thing and it's going to be good. But it's like, you're just masking. You're still not, you're doing good things and you're helping people, so that's a win, but you're still not helping yourself.
4: Right. And who are they donating the Tom's to? Because I don't see them at all.
1: It's not here. I think it was all like foreign countries.
4: Oh, really?
1: And stuff. I think so.
2: Do you think they charge twice as much for the shoes? So that way they can donate one and still make their money?
1: I never bought a pair. I feel kind of bad. But same. I mean, it just, they weren't that cute.
4: We'll take some Jordans.
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2: All right, so let's listen and discuss the biggest mistake that women make in early dating.
3: Sleeping together too fast. Most guys have a lot of experience in this, right? And being a man who's used to seducing women, which most men are, you know, the best filter for filtering out a guy who's not interested in long-term commitment is withholding sex. If a guy is only interested in you for sex, he's not going to take you out for more than 3 dates if he doesn't get it. If he's interested in with you more than sex, he's going to be very glad that you waited at least 3 dates, if not 4 or 5, or you talk about 3 to 6 months. It's the ultimate filter. And this is coming from a guy who I would say a lot of women have wasted a lot of time on.
2: Serena, what are your thoughts on what this man's saying?
1: I mean, I agree. If you want to sleep on the first date, that's on you. But like for me personally, like I guess I never liked that because I want to know the person. And the same thing, I want to make sure that they are into me.
2: What if you spend all this time building this like chemistry and all, it's great, and then you have sex and it's trash?
1: Well, then you know after the third date and you're like, okay, but is it worth like the... But also, I don't know if women are...
2: And why is the third date the magic number?
1: Because I feel like that's at least 3 weeks. It's almost a month. So you probably, you know, get to know somebody. Because also, if you go on one date, you sleep with this person, and then he ghosts you. And then you go on another date the next week, and then it happens again. I feel like you are giving yourself away. Like, you're losing pieces of yourself that people don't deserve.
2: Nicasio?
4: I forgot what I was going to say.
2: Okay. Moving on.
4: You guys away, man. Thank you, sir. You guys kept talking.
2: It's kind of the point of the show. What to do. This is kind of wild, man. There's a TikTok challenge with a children's toy, and it's burning kids.
5: Mm-hmm. What?
2: We're going to talk all about it next.

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3: For all my parents out there, there's a TikTok challenge with this children's toy that apparently is burning kids.
2: Yes.
3: We're going to talk more about this with our producer, Matt, because he was telling me that, I guess, one of your kids has this toy.
4: Yeah, it's the stupidest toy ever. It's basically, what is it, Serena, the name of the toy?
2: It doesn't tell me. It says just a TikTok squishy toy. But it's like one of those, you know what they are. It's like the jelly squishy toys.
3: Okay, yeah.
4: Mm-hmm. Yeah, they come in a cube, and they're like super expensive, I guess. My kids said they're upwards of $40.
3: So what's the actual challenge?
4: You put it in the freezer, you freeze it, and then you put it in the microwave, and then it explodes.
5: Why would you do that?
4: And so this kid did, and it like got all over her face, and like this third degree burns or whatever. She's like, I mean, scarred for life, probably.
2: And it's happening to a lot of kids. And they don't know that it's going to explode. The reason why they're doing it is because they think it's going to make it like more squishy. I guess this has been shown on TikTok. You know, you put it in the microwave and it's like...
5: After you freeze it, though?
2: I don't know why the whole freezing thing happens, you put it in the microwave and it like, it makes it more squishy. But because of what it's made with inside, you take it out and it explodes.
4: Right.
3: Oh, that's so nuts to me. I mean,
4: and it's called a Nido. The toy is called a Nido.
2: Oh, and then one of the stories, too... that happened to that little girl. It was at a friend's house that it happened. So I feel like that's even scary. Like, you don't know what's happening at other people's houses.
3: That's my thing when it comes to having kids in general. It's like, you can do your best to raise them and instill whatever beliefs in them, but it's their friends, bro.
4: Yeah. Mm-hmm.
3: That is where they're going to make their life choices and decisions, and it starts happening right around the teens. And that's when you start letting them kick it. And it's just, I can't imagine that feeling of having to let them go into the world and just pray that they do right.
0: Coming up next.
3: The founder of the shoes, Toms.
2: Mm-hmm.
5: Oh, Toms? Those are weird.
3: Why are you acting? You don't know what Toms are.
4: I don't know.
3: Matt?
4: I know Toms deodorant.
3: No,
5: Matt had some.
3: Toms were the shoes that when you bought them, they would donate a pair.
4: I didn't know about that.
5: Matt has Toms.
4: No, I have Hey Dudes. Those are different.
3: Yeah. Much cooler, Matt. My bad. My bad. No. I thought this was some wise perspective from the founder of Toms, and we'll share it with you next.
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2: So the founder of Tom's had posted this on his social, and I thought it was interesting, man. Tom's, if you don't know, it's the shoes that when you bought a pair, they would donate a pair.
1: Mm-hmm.
2: And so he posted this. It says, I started Tom's at 29, I sold it at 43, and then I fell into the deepest depression of my life at 44. Now I'm 49, and these are the lessons I wish I'd learned. Number one, doing more will not make you feel like you're enough. At 29, I thought achievement was the answer. If I just helped more people, if I gave away more shoes, if I made a bigger impact, I'd finally feel worthy. We gave away 100 million pairs of shoes, and I still felt empty because I was tying my worth to what I achieved, and no amount of success could actually fill the void. Feeling like you're enough starts on the inside, not based on your resume. Number two, you can have everything and still feel broken. When I sold Tom's, I had the money, the freedom that everybody dreams about. But 6 months later, I couldn't get out of my bed. I was actually planning to end my life. Success isn't the same thing as being okay. Your mental health deserves the same attention as your goals. Number three, purpose cannot become your armor. Tom's gave my life meaning, but I used to always run from the pain that I never wanted to face. I just told myself, man, if I help more people, maybe one day I'll finally feel like I'm enough. But purpose can't heal a wound that you refuse to heal. When I sold the company and that purpose was gone, everything that I've been running from finally caught up to me. You can change the world and still feel broken inside. Number four, your body will tell you when something's wrong. The anxiety, the exhaustion, the voice in your head gets louder. My body was screaming at me for years and I just kept ignoring it. I told myself, I'm fine, I'm busy, I'm building something important. Until 2019, when the whispers turned into shouts. You gotta pay attention to those thoughts in your mind before they start screaming at you. You don't want to wait for a breakdown to make a change.
3: Good God. Mm-hmm.
1: Crazy, I wonder where that comes from about wanting to feel enough. You know, like, because I
3: childhood
1: feel like that's
3: trauma.
1: Yeah, like, but I wonder, like, what happens? Like, if his dad was always telling him, like, you need to do more, you're not enough.
2: Yeah, I know, I wonder the deeper, like, the actual reasoning of what it was. Yeah. You're for sure right, it's some childhood stuff. They just couldn't let go of. So in his mind, he's like, well, I can figure it out because I'm just going to help people. I'll do the right thing and it's going to be good. But it's like, you're just masking. You're still not, you're doing good things and you're helping people, so that's a win, but you're still not helping yourself.
4: Right? And who are they donating the Toms to? Because I don't see them at all.
2: It's not here. I think it was all like foreign countries.
4: Oh, really?
2: And stuff. I think so.
3: Do you think they charge twice as much for the shoes?
4: Or
3: that
4: oh, for
3: the way
4: sure.
3: They can donate one and still make their money?
2: I never bought a pair. I feel kind of bad. But same. I mean, it just, they weren't that cute.
4: We'll take some Jordans.
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0: 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We let the listeners call in. Everyone kind of shares their two cents to hopefully point you in the right direction. Today, no different. Who reached out and what's going on?
1: Marcel is pissed off that his girl still sends texts to her exes on their birthdays.
0: Oh, yeah. No way. 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
2: Keeping a cool relationship with your exes, not my cup of tea. I mean, maybe that works for you, and that's fine. But our listener, Marcel, feeling the same as me, apparently. He's mad that his girl still sends texts to her exes, plural, exes, on their birthdays. Ooh. 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
1: I love my girl, but sometimes she does stuff that drives me crazy and makes me wonder if she's even that committed to me. Mostly, it's that she's still texting her ex-boyfriends after we've been together 2 years now. Every time they have a birthday, and even on holidays, she'll text them. It makes me so mad because I have no contact with anyone from my past, so why can't she just let them go? She says they all ended on good terms, and she thinks I'm the one that has a problem and tried to call me controlling.
0: That's called gaslighting, my friend.
3: Oh, my God.
0: If she had respect for you, this would not be happening.
1: The fact that it's every ex, I think that's the red flag.
3: What, like, if every ex means, like, two people?
0: Nah.
1: No, he would say two people. I feel like it sounds like it's, you know, it's a lot.
0: Okay.
1: And I feel that's what would bother me. Because I feel like I'm pretty, like, chill to be like, if you dated somebody in high school, which was, you know, years ago, like, I don't care. But if it's literally every single ex, I'm like, okay, I don't really like this.
0: I just don't see any girl being cool with that. Like, me texting somebody, like, imagine we're at the house, you look over and I'm smiling at my phone. You're like, what are you doing? I'm like, oh, no, I was just texting Brenda happy birthday. She's crazy.
3: Ooh, Brenda. Yeah. Who's Brenda? Haven't heard about that.
1: And then imagine, and then God forbid, you accidentally forget to text your girlfriend, like, on Christmas or something. Or I don't know.
3: Why would you text her? She's right there.
0: Nicasio, quickly, thoughts?
4: I don't know. I know I'm supposed to be against her, but I feel like if that's her past, that's her past. Like, what? You can't act like your past wasn't there.
0: We're going to cut Nicasio off. Because Nicasio has no past. He's been with his girl 14-some years.
4: I know, but there's a couple exes. And
3: At least she's being honest about it, right? She's not trying to hide it. That'd be red flag.
4: That's transparency.
0: We have Amanda on the line, and apparently her current partner knows that she still has a close relationship with the ex and has no issue with it.
3: Oh.
0: First of all, I think that's a lie, but we'll talk to her and we'll see the full depth of the story next.
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8: Are you a parent who feels guilty about screen time?
9: No.
8: Well, no, not you, sweetheart. But your mommy and daddy do.
9: Why?
8: Because too many apps are filled with AI garbage, inappropriate videos, and random content.
9: Like a dancing potato!
8: Or worse. That's what parents worry about. We're Lingo Kids, and we're here to help parents out. Lingo Kids is the number one entertainment platform for young kids because kids love it and parents can trust it. They want something safe
9: and fun.
8: Yes, fun, but also something that actually teaches you
9: big words like phomosynthesis.

0: that he has no reason to be upset because they all ended on good terms and he's overreacting and he's the one with the problem and he's being controlling.
1: Probably.
0: I don't know, man. Amanda, thoughts?
2: I do have an ex, you know, from back in the day that I do keep in touch with, but we always were friends first before we were in a relationship. She obviously feels comfortable enough to still text these, you know, exes of hers, but also feels very stable in her relationship where she knows that she's committed. So I think if they just have a conversation, you know, a lot of things will be put to rest.
0: You mentioned that you're married and that you still have an ex that you talk to. Does your husband know about this ex and how does he feel?
2: My wife, and yes, she does.
0: Oh, interesting.
2: Yeah. So, yeah, my wife still knows that I have a friend that's an ex, and it's a guy. I know, it's okay. I know, I just threw you off for a whole, real whole
0: list. Yeah, I know. I was like, what's happening? How does he feel that you have a wife? And so, basically, how does he feel that you switched to women? Does he feel like he pushed you to the edge?
2: No, I've always been a switch hitter.
0: So, oh, okay, got it.
2: I mean, he's in his own relationship too. I mean, he's married and whatever, and it's very respectful.
0: See, this is why women should run the world, because you're more understanding. Because if that was me, I'd be pissed.
3: Coming up next.
0: Actress Hayden, is it Panettiere or Panettiere?
4: I always said Panettiere.
1: I think it's Panettiere.
0: I've never said her name right.
1: I thought it's Panettiere.
0: She had a recent interview with Jay Shetty, and I did not know that at one point, I guess she gave up her kid. Now, I don't know if it was through adoption, a family member. I need more context, so I'll get that when we come back. But she's being praised by women, but men feel that this praise is not reciprocated when it's the other way around.
1: Oh, damn.
0: Okay. Does that make sense?
1: Yes.
4: Sure. Yes.
0: Okay, we'll talk all about it next.
1: Who's Jay Shetty?
0: Tea time.

0: It's hot.
1: 99.5.
0: Marcel reached out upset that his girl still sends text messages to her exes.
2: Hey, shout
0: their,
2: out.
0: On their birthday. And she's trying to gaslight him. Girls don't want to keep using gaslighting. This is exactly what it is. She told him

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0: Actress Hayden Panettiere. If I'm saying her name wrong, I apologize. I'm familiar with her. I mean, she's always like been in the scene and been around. I didn't even know this whole situation. It's like starting to unfold. She was on the Jay Shetty podcast. Shout out to Jay Shetty, super positive dude. And she said that handing over custody of her daughter was not abandoning her child. It was the only way she knew how to save herself.
2: The idea that anybody would think that I would just give away my child and be okay with it is heartbreaking. Couldn't be further from the truth. You know, as you said, I was struggling with mental health and anxiety and the postpartum and having to act my way through it and just feeling like I completely lost myself. A misconception is that I have been in the past forced into treatment when in fact I have been the one who sought it out, who was saying I desperately need help. I know this is going to look terrible, but I cannot live like this anymore. I have an incredible relationship with her. I travel as much as I can. I see her. I do spend a lot of time on FaceTime with her. But we talk about really deep things. So we have a really intense, incredible bond. And I'm very grateful for that.
1: And to be clear, the dad is the one that has full custody of their daughter and they live in Europe. So now that, you know, Hayden is in a good place, she did mention that that's the reason why she doesn't have her daughter, because she doesn't want to take her from that routine and back.
0: That's been her life.
1: Yes.
3: Did you know that baby daddy is Klitschko, the boxer?
0: No.
3: Did you know? Yeah, it's crazy.
0: I don't even know who Klitschko.
3: Vladimir Klitschko, he was a big like boxer.
0: Bro,
3: in the early 2000s.
0: Over here, it's Canelo. Viva Mexico, cabrón!
4: Benavides.
5: Coming up next.
0: We got an email from a listener that wanted to weigh in on a topic that we had the other day. Basically, agreeing with my perspective when it comes to transparency in a relationship. And I love hearing this from a woman. I want to share it with you next.

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1: DC's number one hit music station.
0: We were talking the other day on the show just about transparency in relationships. And I don't specifically remember what I was saying. I just know it was something to the effect of like whatever relationship I get into next, I'm going to be very clear with the things that I want. Because I feel like a lot of people, we don't, as humans for whatever reason, want to tell another person the things that we want sometimes because we feel like they're going to judge us or whatever. So we just get into it and then we hope that later in the relationship we can change them or we can bring things into it once they're more comfortable or whatever, versus just being like, hey, I like this, I don't like this, I want this, I don't want that.
1: I think it's all about like how you communicate that though. Don't be like Stephen A. Smith and be like, you need to be domesticated.
0: Yeah. So Rachel Johnson sent an email. She said, I'm not going to do social media. I'm going to go to the website and I'm going to contact your business partner and I'm gonna write a letter.
2: Oh my god.
0: And it was, I mean, it was positive though. She was just like, hey, I agree with everything they're saying on the radio. Do I agree with what he said? No, really, but maybe more so how he said it. I just love that he's saying what he's looking for. He isn't saying everyone needs to do this. This is what he's looking for. This is what makes him feel taken care of and cared for, while taking care of her is in his ways. More people need to speak like this. Nowadays, everyone has to agree or it's wrong. And that needs to go out of the door. It's perfectly normal to have different outlooks and you can still like that person. If everyone was the same, how boring. Have a great day, Rachel. That's the thing, man. I feel like, again, Serena's talked about it a dozen times. Social media makes people think this is what a relationship should be like. Mm-hmm. It's like, no, you make your relationship. It's your relationship. Who cares if the things that you do make other people uncomfortable? Mm-hmm. I mean, they're not in your relationship. Why do you care about their opinion of what you do and how you live?
1: And they're just showing you the best part of the relationship. They're not showing you behind the scenes of what's really happening. Did they fight that day? Or were they on their phones the whole time? Like, did they just take that like nice photo and then they didn't even talk to each other and they just sit on their phones?
0: Yeah, like, I don't know. I want to just be very transparent with how I live and what I want. And I hope the rest of you can do that too and be in your relationship for you too and not for society. But speaking on society, I came across this. I've seen a lot of my friends sharing it, and I wanted to share it with you. The average American has only been to 4 of these 20 cities. I want to share them with you and go down the list next.
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0: So I've been seeing this list. A lot of my friends have been sharing it online because I have a lot of buddies that travel. And I thought this was interesting. It's a list of 20 cities, and it says the average American has only been to 4. So I want you to go down the list, okay? And just, we'll go Serena and then Ocasio. Just say yes or no if you've been. Ready?
1: Yes.
2: Yeah.
0: Orlando.
1: Just for a layover, so yes.
2: No, that don't count.
0: Yeah, you got to experience the city.
1: Okay, no.
0: So no?
2: Yes.
0: New York City?
1: Yes.
2: Yes.
0: Las Vegas?
1: Yes.
2: Yes.
0: San Francisco?
1: Yes.
2: Yes.
0: Boston?
1: No.
2: No.
0: Miami?
1: Yes.
2: No.
0: Chicago?
1: Yes.
2: No.
0: Washington, D.C.?
1: No.
2: No, but I would love to.
0: Los Angeles?
1: Yes.
2: Yes.
0: New Orleans?
1: No.
2: No.
0: San Diego?
1: Yes.
2: Yes.
0: Denver?
1: Yes.
2: Yes.
0: Seattle?
1: Yes.
2: Yes.
0: Philadelphia?
1: No.
2: No.
0: Phoenix?
1: Yes.
2: No.
0: Yes. Dallas?
1: Yes.
2: Yes.
0: Houston?
1: No.
2: No.
0: Nashville?
1: No.
2: No, a bunch of country people.
0: San Antonio?
1: No.
2: No.
0: Honolulu?
1: Yes.
2: No.
0: I've been to every single one of these except for Boston. It's so crazy to think about. Yeah. And I have no need to go to Boston.
1: We also say we should go watch a baseball game in Boston.
0: I guess that would be cool just because it's such a legendary stadium. Mm-hmm. It'd be cool to go there and have a dog.
2: I mean, who cares? I've been to Jamaica. Like, what are we talking about here? Let's talk about countries now. Name the countries.
0: Where you been?

0: So what's something that you currently do in your life because you grew up poor? Serena keeps her makeup in butter containers.
1: Wow.
0: We're going to talk all about it. Tito Cochino Radio next.

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2: All right, so signs that you grew up poor. For some reason, that's what we're talking about today. What's going on in your life, Serena, that made you want to bring this up?
1: Well, I save all the butter and like sour cream containers and I reuse them.
2: So you don't have like Tupperware, like actual Tupperware.
1: No, but it's so convenient, especially if like people come over and you're like, oh, you want to take some leftovers and just throw it in that little container and you don't have to worry about losing your containers.
3: What grade do you think that she'd get like a health inspection?
2: Oh my God, for sure. Like C minus. That's passing.
3: Oh, wow. That's bad.
2: That's passing. That's bad. How old are you now?
1: 35.
2: Yikes. Have you taken a second to step back and realize that you've officially, now that you're doing this, I mean, you're officially Nana status is what it sounds like. Like you're a 35-year-old Nana.
1: But I feel like it's smart because you're reusing stuff. Like but you can I'm buy recycling. Tupperware
2: specifically for this.
1: But if I'm going to give you leftovers, I'd want my Tupperware back.
2: Who are you giving leftovers to so much? Like you're just
0: yeah.
2: Like,
0: we've never been invited.
3: And you make that much food?
1: That's a lie, Matt. You've been to my house before.
2: Who are you giving so many leftovers to?
1: Well, my parents do love my beans. So anytime I make beans, they're like, "Can I have some beans?" So then I'll send the beans over in that little container.
0: I have your sign on it. That actually is smart.
3: That so makes black beans.
1: Matt?
2: Here's the thing. Matt finds a way to interject himself into everything we always talk about, except for the poor conversation. He turned into Casper the Friendly Ghost and just disappeared.
0: No. My parents were both teachers. I didn't grow up poor, but definitely didn't grow up rich. We were like middle class on teacher salaries growing up, but I don't know what I do now because of that. You know, right. I have a hard time paying a cleaning lady.
1: Clothes from Tino.
0: I do take hand-me-downs from Tino, even though he's younger than me.
2: Let's talk to Lee. He's on the line. What does he do now because he grew up poor? We'll find out next.
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0: We're talking about the things that you currently do because you grew up poor. It's Tino Gochino Radio. Lee is on the line. What's up, bro?
2: You know, I keep the mason jars. We don't keep our leftovers in the butter containers. But I will say this. I thought of one. Like, the spaghetti bowl, we keep it.
0: That's, it gets so gross. It's just so orange.
2: Hey, when we eat spaghetti, them the bowls we using. We ain't going to stain no other bowls up.
0: That's so funny. You know, I actually love a good mason jar. I like cups in general. I like, literally, even today, I brought in a plastic cup. That's my thing. I have so many plastic cups. I love getting restaurant, like, cups.
3: Mm-hmm. It's like you're in college.
0: And I just, because I love my drinks with crushed ice. And so, like, literally today, I have, like, pre-workout with crushed ice in my cup, and I'm just thugging it out.
2: For some reason, mason jars make good ice water.
0: Yes.
2: For some reason.
0: I always want a fresh, like, lemonade in a mason jar.
1: Ooh. I'm drinking my iced coffee in a reused mason jar right now.
0: Look at us.
2: There it is. It just hit different.
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0: Just dropped a brand new episode of my dating podcast, Laughing and Love. And I want to talk to you about this week's episode. Next.

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0: I'm very excited about my new dating podcast, man. The streams are coming in very quick. I mean, we're only 4 episodes in. Episode 4 just dropped, and you guys are connected with it. And I love that. It's a very interactive podcast, too. Like, I'll talk about certain topics and things going on with me, but a lot of it revolves around you and bad dating experiences. Mm-hmm. This week, I share one from a listener that she was basically saying she's the queen of situationships.
2: Oh.
0: And that she was in one for 4 years.
1: Okay.
3: And she was outing herself?
0: I mean, she was proud of it. She said it was a good relationship, but it just got to a point where, I mean, I'm not going to give it all away. I want you to listen to it. But I can't imagine being in a relationship. It's not even really a relationship. You're just hooking up. How do you stay with somebody for 4 years, hook up, and not have feelings?
3: Oh, that's wonderful.
1: Yeah, that's crazy. There's no way. Like, somebody has to have feelings. If it's not her, then it has to be him.
0: You would think so, right?
1: Yeah.
2: But they're both on the same page. That's what it is, right? Yeah. That's what a situationship is.
1: I thought a situationship is like you don't really know what's going on.
0: Well, okay. I'll tell you this. Side piece. The one thing, so they, again, you got to listen to it. But the one twist in this is that after a few months of dating, he admitted that he was married. And
1: wow.
0: There was no plan of divorce yet. He's just married.
2: And she kept it moving.
0: But because, you know, she's like, this is just a situationship. Does it matter?
2: Oh, my God.
3: Side piece.
1: Wow.
0: I don't know, man. We talk about that. I share a fan interaction that had happened over the weekend to me that had me feeling uncomfortable and made my chin hurt. there's a lot, man. So wherever you stream your favorite podcast, all you got to do is search for Tino Cochino Laugh and Love and go stream episode 4. It's out now. And while we're talking dating, 52% of young men say that they actually can't afford to date currently. Let's talk more about this next. There's an actual study with it.

0: something I want to talk about.
1: It's hot.
2: 99.5.
1: 52% of young men say that they cannot afford to date. And this is all according to a study. Serena has more and she will share.
2: This is from the State of Our Union's report. The single biggest barrier to dating for young adults is not having enough money. A concern endorsed by 52% of respondents, including 58% of men and 46% of women. The average date in America now costs nearly $200 all in.
1: I don't know, man. Amber Rose did a podcast interview and she was like, man, I don't care what type of money you got. I just want a cool vibe. Like, we can literally go to Taco Bell, get some food, sit in the car, turn something on, have our food, and just chill. She's like, these girls need to stop with all this over-excessive spending when it comes to dating. And I think that's a win.
2: But I feel like for your first date, I think if it's something like, let's say the girl, like, loves Taco Bell, I think that would be cute to be like, oh, let's go here. Man. And then
3: it doesn't have to be food either.
4: Serena, your first date, they take you to Taco Bell. You're going to have a fit.
3: A little one.
2: If they take me to get chicken wings, I feel like that's pretty normal.
4: But what if they don't know you like chicken wings? Like, what if it's just a first date?
2: I was just saying, if it's a first date and she loves Taco Bell, so if they take me somewhere that's like cheap and I love, like, what's the problem with that?
5: What if they take you to Dairy Queen and get the chicken nuggets there?
1: Dairy Queen has great chicken.
5: I know,
3: but for a first date,
4: I just feel like on first date, all women, they're gonna want like some type of like a steak dinner or nice something really nice,
1: right,
4: to get impressed.
2: No, I don't think so. I love books. If you talk to the bookstore,
1: ladies, we love you, but it's like, we just also know what it is. We're the ones out there trying to date.
2: You defended Amber Rose, and now you're coming at me
1: because of what you're saying. Yeah. I agree with Amber that it's about the experience. You're saying that. Oh, I guess you are saying the same thing. Let's talk breakups. How petty can you be? I love what this guy did to his ex. Oh, no. It's just when you had a bad ex experience, like, depending on how bad it was, sometimes you just, you want to get even. What this guy did was so great. I'll share it with you next.
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0: So my dating podcast revolves around dating horror stories. I never thought to throw payback in there, but this is kind of interesting. If you have a similar story, you can share this and we'll talk about it as well. Go stream it, by the way. It's called Laugh at Love, wherever you stream your podcast. This dude bought a $600 car, right? Some just little random whatever. Mm-hmm. And then he put it in his ex-girlfriend's name. And then he left it at an airport until it collected 678 tickets worth over $100,000.
1: Oh, wow.
0: That's crazy,
1: isn't
0: right?
1: Isn't that fraud, though? Can't that come back and get him?
2: Yeah, he's probably in trouble. Yeah.
0: It says he parked the car at the airport. The tickets are coming in. His ex-girlfriend reportedly only found out when the collection agencies began contacting her, since her name was attached to every single citation. And now, so it doesn't say if he got in trouble or not. It just says it's one of the most talked about petty like ways to get revenge ever. I mean, look at all the tickets on the car. It's
3: just, is that real?
0: It's like, at what point do you say, all right, man, this is enough? Yeah, no. That's crazy. Have you ever wanted to get back at an ex like that?
1: No, but I've said before, like, I've never really had boyfriends. Paul was my first, like, boyfriend.
3: That's so wild.
2: That's good. You played your cards right.
1: And he became my husband. Like, I dated, but I don't feel like there was anything like...
2: become an ex.
0: It's never too late.
3: It's never too late for that.
0: You don't ever feel like... saying that you missed out is like mean. Not like that, no, but like, I mean, on the experience of dating.
1: Like, I went on dates and I dated, but like, as far as like commitment.
0: But you were so young. Like, you were how old? I mean, 17, 18?
1: When me and Paul started, like, I guess dating, it was like 23. Well, our first date was 18, but it wasn't consistent. It was like a date and then we like didn't really talk again.
2: I just feel like you settled.
0: Whoa, wow.
1: You did the same thing.
2: I know. Wasn't we got with our partners too young.
3: So you're having regret, Nikasi?
2: Sometimes when I talk to Serena, I'm like, dang, like...
0: we could be a thing.
1: That's one-sided. On? But I
2: just, oh, yeah?
0: Serena, like 10 seconds...
2: Let me pick up my call list, my call log.
0: Oh, let's see it. Serena's redder than an apple.
2: I'm just saying, there are certain things that we're on the same page about.
0: What are you guys talking about, other than shit about this job? What else?
3: That's it. Oh, Matt's part of that one, too. No. I'm not blushing.
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0: real quick. Killer Rosa, she's an artist right now that's doing her thing and she's out grinding. Mm-hmm. She came by the station for an interview and she hears me talk about feet stuff all the time. And in my comedy tour, there's a lot of foot stuff. And so she decided to bring me coconut foot cream with collagen.
1: Ooh.
0: She said she uses it and that it works great.
2: Oh, this is hers?
0: Yeah. So this is my question. I noticed that my arms are really ashy. Is it weird if I put coconut foot cream on my arms?
1: No, I would just use like very little because I feel like the foot cream's probably thicker.
0: Yeah. It says quickly relieves cracked heels and dry feet. So I was like, it's got to be great for my elbows and my actual skin and like on my arms, right?
2: Yeah, it should be good.
0: Yeah, okay. Anyway, Smarter Than Casio is going down. Question today, what's it going to be, bro?
2: Which artist launched his own women's clothing line, Apple Bottoms, in 2003? Was it A, Florida, B, T-Pain, or C, Nelly?
0: We have Jamie on the line. She's ready to play, so we'll see if she's smarter than Ocasio or not. Next.

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0: Are you smarter than Ocasio? Let's see if Jamie is. What's up?
2: I'm good. How are you?
0: I'm good. I'm ready to play this game and make you a winner. Ocasio's going to just give you a question. He'll follow it up with some multiple choice answers. Just trust yourself. Pick the right one and we'll hook you up, okay?
2: Sounds good.
3: Which artist launched his own women's clothing line, Apple Bottoms, in 2003? Was it A, Florida, B, T-Pain, or C, Nelly?
2: A.
3: No, it's not Flo Rida.
0: It was not. Huh. He did have the Apple Bottom Jeans boots with the first song.
4: That's what I thought.
0: But he did not create Apple Bottom Jeans. So it's either B,
3: T-Pain, or C, Nelly.
2: Is it T-Pain?
0: Ooh, T-Pain was also featured on the Flo Rida song. God, but it was not T-Pain.
3: Got him.
2: It was Nelly.
0: It was Nelly.
1: He just relaunched them, by the way, too.
0: Oh, really?
1: Mm-hmm.
0: Are you going to get some?
1: No.
0: You don't, why? You sound so sad. You don't have an Apple Bottom? I'm asking.
1: I just feel like, I don't know, maybe I will. I feel like,
3: they got pancake
1: jeans.
0: Pancake
1: jeans.
2: I'm
0: going to
2: stick with no.
0: Yeah.
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0: I haven't thought about Nick Cannon's back in a while, but remember when he was with Mariah, he had that huge Mariah tattoo that went shoulder to shoulder.
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0: And he recently sat down with Shannon Sharp and he asked him if he covered it up or what happened to that tattoo. 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Ooh. We'll share it with you next.
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0: All right, listen up. Ladies, you cannot date a man that lacks these six things. I will share them with you one by one, and we will see if Serena agrees or not. Sound good?
2: Mm-hmm.
1: Sounds
0: number
1: good.
0: One, do not date a man that lacks emotional accountability.
2: Oh, like...
1: I agree. Yeah, it says
0: if he can never admit that he's wrong, every argument becomes your fault. You're going to spend more time defending yourself than actually solving problems.
1: I feel like that's good on both parties.
0: 1,000%. Number two, consistency. Not mixed signals. Not effort sometimes. Because real love should feel stable, not confusing.
1: Ooh, yes, 100%. If you say you're going to do something, do it.
0: Number three, emotional awareness. If he doesn't understand his own emotions, he'll never understand yours.
1: Ooh, that's a good one. Because I feel like a lot of men lack this. So, like, they don't... Because they have never really dove deep into their emotions.
2: And when they're too emotional, it's like, what are we doing?
0: This sounds the opposite. Nakazi don't sound like he's agreeing with you, but then he said the opposite. That was so dumb. Number four, respect during conflict. Anyone can be kind when things are easy, but you need to watch how they treat you when they're upset.
1: I've seen that.
0: I was going to say, I've seen couples, and I was not going to say Matt and his wife, but he said it, so I'll say it.
3: It's me and my wife.
0: They literally curse each other out. Like, I can't. He calls her the B word, and she calls him an a-hole, and I couldn't believe it.
3: But we say it with love. There's love in our eyes.
0: All right, number five. Ladies, don't date a man who lacks effort without being asked. Number six, direction in life. You got to remember, he doesn't need to be perfect, but he should have a purpose. There should be growth and direction, because confused people create confusing relationships.
3: Like your husband, Serena. He has direction, but he's like a bunch of different directions. Like, at first he was selling weed, now he's a kindergarten teacher.
2: Oh my God.
3: Are you happy with his trajectory?
1: Yes. I feel like both things are good jobs, Matt.
0: They are good. Matt threw that out there just for judgment. It's kind of crazy.
2: He says your husband's confused.
1: Respect the funny thing teachers.
0: As he brings that up, what shirt is Matt wearing? Kurt Cobain smoking a joint.
2: Yeah.
0: Matt.
3: It's a Marlboro.
2: He wears it every day.
4: 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I love your show.
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2: All right, tea time, celebrity gossip. I didn't even remember that this happened, but I guess someone stole Beyonce's music. Was it like hard drives or something?
1: Oh, yes. Yeah. Uh-huh.
2: Okay, and so that guy ended up going to jail or whatever, and now they finally sentenced him. So what is the sentence?
1: He's going to get 2 years plus 3 years of probation.
2: That's crazy. I mean, I guess it makes sense, but...
1: And it says the music was never recovered, so it's just out there in the world.
2: I wonder who has it. Like, who's listening to the unreleased Beyonce?
3: But if it's unreleased, is it any good stuff? Generally, that's like the B-sides and the crap you didn't care
2: about.
3: It's
2: like the stuff they're just working on. Yeah. I don't know. Like, for me, the win on that is if you're an artist. Like, if you just happen to be some up-and-coming artist and you find this Beyonce thing. And you're like, yo, here's my new song with Beyonce. Because now you can just put out whatever. I mean, they'll put a cease and desist on it, but if you can get enough spins on it, people are going to download it. It won't even matter.
4: I wish we could say the same about Rihanna stealing her music, but she don't got any.
3: Yeah, nothing to steal.
2: Serena is convinced that Rihanna's going to put new music out. I think she's done with it, man.
1: I mean, the rumor is that she's going to drop her album the same time Drake drops his.
2: That would be horrible.
1: Yeah, the pettiness.
2: That'd be a huge mistake. Yeah. All eyes are on Drake right now for this Iceman release. Now, I do wonder, you saw that Kendrick's Not Like Us and the album was all removed.
4: Yeah.
2: And then they put it back up. We don't know.
4: Because it was a trend.
3: But it lost all the views, right?
2: I think that might have had something to do with the lawsuit, because that was the whole thing, right? It was about bots. So I'm wondering, or is this all... Or does Kendrick become the ultimate king of petty and drop something the same night that Drake drops his album?
1: Oh, I can see that happening.
2: Could you imagine?
4: But the thing is, he can put it back up. It's not hard to recoup 200 views.
2: It had way more than that. It's so weird that Ocasio trolls. I'm not trolls, but he just
4: never switched up. That's just me. I don't switch up on my people.
2: You don't know him.
4: I know it's Cap.
1: It is a fact that he lost the rap battle, and you could acknowledge that.
4: That's fine. But you see what everyone's waiting for.
2: I mean, that's true. I think this is going to be Drake's most important album. Yes. 1,000%. Because it's just literally all eyes. The entire world, I feel like, is going to wait for this to drop.
3: That's crazy.
2: So we'll see, man. I'm excited for it.
5: Coming up next.
2: I don't know if you guys saw this. Kind of crazy. There's a woman claiming she was served Fabuloso at a restaurant.
1: Oh, how does that happen?
2: Yeah. Delicioso. Let's talk about it next.

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2: Kind of a crazy story, man. There is a woman that claims to have been served Fabuloso. For my white people, that's basically Mexican pine sol. she's claiming she was served this at a restaurant. Let's listen.
3: On April 11th at around 1 o'clock, my friend and I went to brunch. I ordered a Prosecco as my drink. And when it arrived to the table, the waiter started unsealing it and pouring it into my glass. Well, when he poured it into my glass, it was a bright purple. When I looked at it, I said, is it supposed to be this color? And he said, yeah. So my next instinct was to still not drink it, but to smell it. So I brought it to my nose and I said, es fabuloso. And I told him, huélelo. I said to him in Spanish, you smell it. And he smelled it and he said, es fabuloso. He agreed. And he said, somebody must be playing a really bad prank on us. He then came back to me and brought me a new Ruffino Prosecco split, which he also started unsealing and cracking open. And I said to him, I said, but didn't you do that with the other one? And he said, no, that one wasn't sealed like this one. So when he poured it, he knew it wasn't as sealed as it should be.
2: I guess I just don't understand why someone would do that. I mean, is it a prank or just...
1: I think it'd be something more malicious unless they, I don't know, their bottle of Fabuloso broke and they're like, oh,
4: they were using that.
1: But yeah, but still, like, you shouldn't have it somewhere where someone's going to grab it.
5: Was she mad that she was served this and it can harm her, or was she mad because of like a stereotype thing?
2: Oh, you're saying like she was Mexican, so they gave her Fabuloso. I don't know. I mean, she was at a Mexican restaurant.
6: One time when I was working at the Olive Garden, I had this waiter friend that if the table pissed him off, he would then take eye drops and pour a couple drops of eye drops in their drinks.
5: What does that do?
2: And it's diarrhea, like right?
6: Yeah, it gives you, it's a laxative.
5: Oh, wow.
6: That guy was a piece of crap.
1: Wow. Yeah. And you didn't tell on him?
6: No. Oh, I'm not a snitch, Serena.
1: I mean, now too.
2: You, yeah. Years later, you can't get in trouble.
6: His name was James.
5: Wow.
7: Coming up next.
2: Ladies, do not date a man who lacks these six things. We'll see if Serena agrees. Next.
5: Just look at Matt.
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0: All right, listen up. Ladies, you cannot date a man that lacks these six things. I will share them with you one by one, and we will see if Serena agrees or not. Sound good?
2: Mm-hmm.
1: Sounds
0: number
1: good.
0: Number one, do not date a man that lacks emotional accountability.
2: Oh, like...
1: I agree. Yeah,
0: it says
1: yeah.
0: If he can never admit that he's wrong, every argument becomes your fault. You're going to spend more time defending yourself than actually solving problems.
1: I feel like that's good on both parties.
0: 1,000%. Number two, consistency. Not mixed signals. Not effort sometimes. Because real love should feel stable, not confusing.
1: Ooh, yes, 100%. If you say you're going to do something, do it.
0: Number three, emotional awareness. If he doesn't understand his own emotions, he'll never understand yours.
1: Ooh, that's a good one. Because I feel like a lot of men lack this. So, like, they don't... It's because they have never really dove deep into their emotions.
2: And when they're too emotional, it's like, what are we doing?
0: This is the opposite. Nakazio sounds like he's agreeing with you, but then he said the opposite. That was so dumb. Number four, respect during conflict. Anyone can be kind when things are easy, but you need to watch how they treat you when they're upset.
1: I've seen that.
0: I was going to say, I've seen couples, and I was not going to say Matt and his wife, but he said it, so I'll say
3: it.
0: It's
3: me and my wife.
0: They literally curse each other out. Like, I can't. He calls her the B word, and she calls him an a-hole, and I couldn't believe it.
3: But we say it with love. There's love in our eyes.
0: All right, number five. Ladies, don't date a man who lacks effort without being asked. Number six, direction in life. You got to remember, he doesn't need to be perfect, but he should have a purpose. There should be growth and direction, because confused people create confusing relationships.
3: Like your husband, Serena. He has direction, but he's like a bunch of different directions. Like, at first he was selling weed, now he's a kindergarten teacher.
2: Oh my God.
3: Are you happy with his trajectory?
1: Yes. I feel like both things are good jobs, Matt.
3: They are good.
0: The fact Matt threw that out there just for judgment, it's kind of crazy.
2: He says your husband's confused.
1: And the funny thing is, teachers.
0: As he brings that up, what shirt is Matt wearing? Kurt Cobain smoking a joint.
2: Yeah.
0: Matt,
3: it's a Marlboro.
2: He wears it every day.
4: You guys are awesome. I love your show.
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1: Woo! We are almost there. 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We're almost there. 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
2: All right, so let's listen and discuss the biggest mistake that women make in early dating.
3: Sleeping together too fast. Most guys have a lot of experience in this, right? And being a man who's used to seducing women, which most men are, you know, the best filter for filtering out a guy who's not interested in long-term commitment is withholding sex. If a guy is only interested in you for sex, he's not going to take you out for more than 3 dates if he doesn't get it. If he's interested

0: with you more than sex, he's going to be very glad that you waited at least 3 dates, if not 4 or 5, or you talk about 3 to 6 months. It's the ultimate filter. And this is coming from a guy who I would say a lot of women have wasted a lot of time on.
1: Serena, what are your thoughts on what this man's saying?
2: I mean, I agree. If you want to sleep on the first date, that's on you. But like for me personally, like I guess I never liked that because I want to know the person. And the same thing, I want to make sure that they are into me.
1: What if you spend all this time building this like chemistry and all, it's great, and then you have sex and it's trash?
2: Well, then you know after the third date and you're like, okay, but is it worth like the... But also, I don't know if women are...
1: And why is the third date the magic number?
2: Because I feel like that's at least 3 weeks. It's almost a month. So you probably, you know, get to know somebody. Because also, if you go on one date, you sleep with this person, and then he ghosts you. And then you go on another date the next week, and then it happens again. I feel like you are giving yourself away. Like, you're losing pieces of yourself that people don't deserve.
1: Nicasio?
3: I forgot what I was going to say.
1: Okay. Moving on.
3: You got time to wait, man. You guys kept talking.
1: It's kind of the point of the show. What to do. This is kind of wild, man. There's a TikTok challenge with a children's toy, and it's burning kids.
4: Mm-hmm. What?
1: We're going to talk all about it next.

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0: For all my parents out there, there's a TikTok challenge with this children's toy that apparently is burning kids.
1: Yes.
0: We're going to talk more about this with our producer, Matt, because he was telling me that, I guess, one of your kids has this toy.
2: Yeah, it's the stupidest toy ever. It's basically, what is it, Serena, the name of the toy?
1: It doesn't tell me. It says just a TikTok squishy toy. But it's like one of those, you know what they are. It's like the jelly squishy toys.
0: Okay, yeah.
2: Mm-hmm. Yeah, they come in a cube, and they're like super expensive, I guess. My kids said they're upwards of $40.
0: So what's the actual challenge?
2: You put it in the freezer, you freeze it, and then you put it in the microwave, and then it explodes.
3: Why would you do that?
2: And so this kid did, and it like got all over her face, and like this third degree burns or whatever. She's like... scarred for life, probably.
1: And it's happening to a lot of kids. And they don't know that it's going to explode. The reason why they're doing it is because they think it's going to make it, like, more squishy. I guess this has been shown on TikTok. You know, you put it in the microwave and it's like...
3: After you freeze it, though?
1: I don't know why the whole freezing thing happens, you put it in the microwave and it, like, makes it more squishy. But because of what it's made with inside, you take it out and it explodes.
2: Right.
0: Oh, that's so nuts to me.
2: Called a Nido. The toy is called a Nido.
1: Oh, and then one of the stories, too... that it happened to that little girl. It was at a friend's house that it happened. So I feel like that's even scary. Like, you don't know what's happening at other people's houses.
0: That's my thing when it comes to having kids in general. It's like you can do your best to raise them and instill whatever beliefs in them, but it's their friends, bro.
2: Yeah. Mm-hmm.
0: That is where they're going to make their life choices and decisions. And it starts happening right around the teens. That's when you start letting them kick it. And it's just, I can't imagine that feeling of having to let them go into the world and just pray that they do right.
4: Coming up next.
0: The founder of the shoes, Toms.
1: Mm-hmm.
3: Toms? Yeah, those are weird.
0: Why are you acting? You don't know what Toms are.
2: I don't know.
0: Man.
2: I know Toms deodorant.
0: No,
3: Matt had some.
0: Toms were the shoes that when you bought them, they would donate a pair.
2: I didn't know about that.
3: Matt has Toms.
2: No, I have Hey Dudes. Those are different.
0: Yeah. Much cooler, man. My bad. No. I thought this was some wise perspective from the founder of Toms, and we'll share it with you next.
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2: Well, the founder of Toms had posted this on his social, and I thought it was interesting, man. Toms, if you don't know, it's the shoes that you, when you bought a pair, they would donate a pair.
1: Mm-hmm.
2: And so he posted this. It says, I started Toms at 29, I sold it at 43, and then I fell into the deepest depression of my life at 44. Now I'm 49, and these are the lessons I wish I'd learned. Number one, doing more will not make you feel like you're enough. At 29, I thought achievement was the answer. If I just helped more people, if I gave away more shoes, if I made a bigger impact, I'd finally feel worthy. We gave away 100 million pairs of shoes, and I still felt empty because I was tying my worth to what I achieved, and no amount of success could actually fill the void. Feeling like you're enough starts on the inside, not based on your resume. Number two, you can have everything and still feel broken. When I sold Toms, I had the money, the freedom that everybody dreams about. But 6 months later, I couldn't get out of my bed. I was actually planning to end my life. Success isn't the same thing as being okay. Your mental health deserves the same attention as your goals. Number three, purpose cannot become your armor. Toms gave my life meaning, but I used to always run from the pain that I never wanted to face. I just told myself, man, if I help more people, maybe one day I'll finally feel like I'm enough. But purpose can't heal a wound that you refuse to heal. When I sold the company and that purpose was gone, everything that I've been running from finally caught up to me. You can change the world and still feel broken inside. Number four, your body will tell you when something's wrong. The anxiety, the exhaustion, the voice in your head gets louder. My body was screaming at me for years and I just kept ignoring it. I told myself, I'm fine, I'm busy, I'm building something important. Until 2019, when the whispers turned into shouts. You gotta pay attention to those thoughts in your mind before they start screaming at you. You don't want to wait for a breakdown to make a change.
3: Good God.
1: Mm-hmm. I wonder where that comes from about wanting to feel enough. You know, like, because I feel like that's
3: trauma.
1: Yeah, like, but I wonder, like, what happens? Like, if his dad was always telling him, like, you need to do more, you're not enough.
2: Yeah, I know, I do. I wonder the deeper, like, the actual reasoning of what it was. Yeah. You're for sure right. It's some childhood stuff that you just couldn't let go of. So, in his mind, he's like, well, I can figure it out because I'm just going to help people. I'll do the right thing and it's going to be good. But it's like, you're just masking. You're still not, you're doing good things and you're helping people. So, that's a win, but you're still not helping yourself.
4: Right. And who are they donating the Toms to? Because I don't see them at all.
2: It's not here. I think it was all like foreign countries.
4: Oh, really?
2: And stuff. I think so.
3: Do you think they charge twice as much for the shoes? So that way they can donate one and still make their money?
2: I never bought a pair. I feel kind of bad. But same. I mean, it just, they weren't that cute.
4: We'll take some Jordans. Tino Casino Radio.

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35: Showbiz Shelly 250 in the showdown. You beat her in 5 questions, and that money is yours to start your day. And if you listen to the show, the Entertainment Reports is where we get the questions from, so that's how you cheat. That's the cheat code, yet somehow she's won this game like a gazillion times. But we'll play it a little bit. A bunch of chances at $1,000. Got that today. The Throwback Throwdown. Name That Tune Battle is coming up. Waiting by the phone, of course. Why Did Somebody Get Ghosted? And much more. Plus, we are one day away from the weekend, guys. We are very, very close. It's the Thursday Fred Show. It starts right now on the radio, on the iHeart app, on YouTube, Facebook, TikTok, and Instagram. Search for the Fred Show. Glad you're here. Hey.

0: by the phone? It's the Fred Show.
1: Hey, Chase, good morning. Welcome to the program. How are you?
2: Hey, I'm doing all right. How about you?
1: Doing all right, man. What's going on with this woman, Jill? We want to know on Waiting by the Phone why you may have been ghosted, and what we need to know is the backstory. So how did you meet Jill? Tell us about any dates you've been on and then where things are now.
2: So we met on a dating app, and we went on one date, which I honestly felt was a good date, but then she ghosted me after that. So the date went very well. Like we had like a ton in common, and I felt like, you know, conversation went really well. And I asked her to grab drinks, and honestly, it felt like we had like more chemistry like in person than we did on the app, which was great. But I just don't know why she's ghosting me now.
1: Okay, so the question is, you know, how do you match, and then how do you have such easy conversation chatting, and then in person even you're saying the conversation was flowing and going well? So how does all that happen, and you leave the date thinking this was really successful, I'm going to see Jill again, except she hasn't responded to you? I assume you've called and texted, nothing?
2: Yeah, nothing. Completely ghosted me. Like, I'm at a loss for words right now.
1: Okay. Yeah, because anyone who's on these apps knows that it can be hard. It can be tough to find the same chemistry in person. Maybe the banter was good via text, but then in person it wasn't the same. And then, so when you find that, you get excited and you're hoping that you can make something happen. But in this case, she's not responding. So we're going to call Jill. You'll be on the phone at the same time. We're going to ask these questions on your behalf, Chase. And at some point, you're welcome to jump in after we get you some info. And the hope, as always, is that we can straighten things out and set you up on another date and pay for it, okay?
2: Okay, great.
1: Let's see what happens next. Part two of Waiting by the Phone after this song.

0: Good morning. It's the Fred Show, part two of Waiting by the Phone. Hey, Chase.
1: Hey.
0: All right, let's call Jill. You feel like you're being ghosted after you thought you went on a very successful date with her. You met on a dating app and good conversation there in person. You felt like there was great chemistry. The problem is you have not heard from her since that date. You've reached out. She hasn't responded. And you want to know what's going on.
1: Yeah, pretty much.
0: Okay, let's call her now. Good luck, Chase.
1: Thank you.
0: Hi, is this Jill?
2: This is she.
0: Hi, Jill. My name is Fred. I'm calling from the Fred Show, the morning radio show. And I do have to tell you that we are on the radio right now, and I would need your permission to continue with the call. Can we chat on the show for just a second? You can hang up anytime.
2: Oh, okay. Sure.
0: I know, it's kind of a strange call to get, but thank you so much. And maybe you've heard this before, but we're calling on behalf of a guy named Chase on something called Waiting by the Phone. We're trying to figure out what happened on your date. Do you remember meeting him and I guess, having drinks recently?
2: Yeah, I remember meeting Chase.
0: So what happened with him? Because we just heard from him, and he said that he thought that the chemistry was good. The chatting on the app was good. He thought that the conversation in person was good. And he's surprised that you haven't called him back. It sounds like there's another version to the story, though.
2: Yeah, no, I mean, there was chemistry at first. It's just, I don't know how to say this. And I feel kind of bad, but he has his nipples pierced.
3: Both of them?
2: Yep.
0: I mean, one would be fine, but when two, well, you know, two nipple piercings is a lot of nipple piercings.
2: Turns out. Like, there's nothing that's really wrong with the fact that it is. It's just like, that's not so much my thing.
0: Okay. So when did you notice, and how did you notice this? I mean, does he have like those big barbells, you know, like such that it protrudes through the shirt? I mean, like, I.

0: take them out. I see the point that you're talking about. Like, hey, if this was all going well, this is kind of a superficial, vapid reason. But I think the problem, maybe, if I'm speaking for you, Jill, is not necessarily that they can be taken out, but the fact that they were there to begin with.
1: I feel like I'm way too vanilla.
2: Okay, well, talking about like some of the ones you can't see them.
3: Oh. You're lost, okay, girl. Chase.
0: Okay. It's all making sense to me now.
3: I would have never imagined.
0: I think that, yeah.
4: Chase is dangerous.
0: What are we talking about, Chase? I mean, are we talking about like they're there? Like they're there?
2: I don't know if it's safe for the radio.
0: Okay.
4: Right. Wow. You'll never know either.
0: All right. Well, I don't know, Jill. Does that make you feel better or worse about things?
1: Still standing firm. But thank you.
2: You know, I used to have my tongue pierced, but I took that out.
0: Okay. That was a good decision, I think.
3: Okay.
5: Right?
6: Man, Chase.
5: Right. Now you're talking.
6: Right.
0: Oh, so that wasn't a problem.
3: Chase, do your thing, Chase.
5: Yeah, I love you. Come on, Chase. Be a freak. Okay. I love it.
0: Right? Okay. Hey, I don't know. You know, there's a pot for every lid, they would say, or a piercing for every hole, or I don't know what they would. I don't know. But it's not. Jill, I'll ask the question. I know the answer. You're not interested. This has gotten a little weird. You're not interested, though. We'll set you up on another date. We'll pay for it.
1: Thank you. I'm good.
0: That's a no for you. All right. Look, Chase, I wish you well, man. This, you know. There's got to be somebody who likes piercings and tattoos and all that sort of thing. And there has to be someone out there. There may even be a website for things like this. I'm not sure.
2: I'm sure there is. I'm sure it's just Jill's missing out.
0: Wow. He seems like such a
3: sad. Okay.
0: Look, I'm sorry, Chase. I'm sorry it's not going to work out. But somebody will love all the piercings. They really, really will. Kaylin?
4: Yes.
0: She's laughing.
4: No,
0: somebody will love it.
4: Yes,
0: and I wish you well, Chase. Thank you for your time. Jill, good luck to you as well.
1: Thank you.
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3: I know we have friends from all over who root for all kinds of teams, but I don't care. This should make everyone happy. I don't know if you guys saw, but last night, 50 Cent and Eminem side by side giving full-on nostalgia from like the early 2000s. They reunited courtside in Detroit for the Pistons game at LCA, Little Caesars Arena. It was game five of the NBA Eastern Conference. Do you know what sport, Jason, our sports reporter?
4: Eastern Conference.
5: Yeah.
4: Let's go. It's giving basketball.
3: Okay. Yes. Good job. Do you know what a piston is?
4: A piston in a car.
3: Okay.
4: Raj, I'm very aware of what that is.
5: Why would know what a piston is? You sleep next to a man who works on pistons all day.
4: Yep, he replaces pistons.
3: So, yeah, they were looking really cute, really happy. Eminem was sitting down and letting 50 soak up all the love. And it was really funny because people in the comments were like, do you guys not see Eminem next to him? I'm like, I don't think that this is for him standing up and waving to everyone. But they have been longtime friends, of course, as 50 says, yo, Em, you know you're my favorite white boy, right? So I love seeing them together. And 50 looks happy in his Pistons gear. By the way, Eminem's ex-wife, Haley's mother, if you did not know, and Lainey's aunt was looking unrecognizable in court earlier this week. She pleaded no contest to driving while impaired and failing to report an accident. She actually hit a parked car, pushed it 50 feet. This is not the first time that she's done this. She drank a fifth of Malibu and ran into a pole during the middle of the day a few years back. We spoke with her when I was on the radio in Detroit, and she did admit that she was trying to take her own life. Her twin sister passed away, and she's been really struggling ever since. So I'm just glad those kids have Eminem, and he's adopted all of them, and they have a safe home. And lastly, streaming numbers for both Michael and Janet Jackson are surging, of course, with renewed public attention to their family, even though there wasn't even a whisper of Janet in the Michael movie. Billboard says that Michael's catalog has seen a major jump in the U.S. Billie Jean, Beat It, Smooth Criminal, everything. He's always been one of the most streamed artists in the U.S., even after his death, but they saw a noticeable spike in both of their catalogs. And if you want to spike our catalog, please. We need it desperately. The Fred Show on Demand on the free iHeartRadio app.
5: Spike our catalog. Is that like a sexual thing or
3: no? Right. Like we need to. Like they saw a huge spike in numbers. So like if they, you know, if they go and listen, then they will spike our music catalog.
5: Spike our catalog. Yeah. I see. Wow. Okay. All right, fair enough. Morning, everyone. Welcome to Thursday. Someone was arguing with me on the text. I said, we are 2 days away from the weekend, meaning today and tomorrow, and apparently that was offensive. And so we were arguing about that this morning. Today, tomorrow, 2 days, the weekend. I was trying to be positive. Don't at me. Okay? I was trying to be positive as you drive to work this morning.
3: You're wrong.
5: We got to do it today. We got to do it tomorrow. Uno, dos, two. What is it in Polish, Paulina?
6: Jeden, dwa, trzy.
5: That sounds like way too many syllables, but okay, yeah, that's what it is. It's the Fred Show. Thank you so much for waking up with us. Summer's up.

0: anything kind of like over the top for prom? Any of you?
1: No. Not a rival, but I had cute promposals because that we were in the era of Laguna Beach. And so when they started doing it, I feel like we all started doing it.
2: Yeah.
0: So how did guys ask you to prom? Like, did they like a fireworks show, like pyrotechnics of some kind? Like, what happened?
1: It wasn't as fancy as the Laguna Beach ones. I had the same boyfriend pretty much the whole time. But I had a fish that died one year and he snuck into my house and got like a brand new fish and tank. And then he put in the sign in the like fish tank one year. I think he hid somewhere in my house one year. I don't know. There was planning involved. It was cute, but it was certainly not with the Laguna Beach kids' money. But I the fish one was cute. With
0: ooh, like
1: stuff.
0: A creepy, like a house robbery themed one, like an intruder. Was he an intruder?
1: No, we were not doing that. No, it was my family home. But yeah, no, I don't know. He made a sign one year. There was like he spelled something out in candles. I don't know. They were cute.
0: I'm here to rob you from your prom, other prom dates.
3: Oh no.
1: No helicopters or anything involved.
0: My sister in high school, she's 7 years younger. She dated a guy who I knew was a total fraud. The guy was a fraud. Like he was like Mr. Goody Two Shoes, Mr. I go to Bible study, I'm going to some academy in the military. You know, he got his pilot's license when he was like, you know, 12 or something. I don't know. He was 16. I think it's when you can get it. It's been a while since I got my pilot's license. I think you can be 16 and get your pilot's license. Wow.
1: Interesting to me.
0: I should know this. Maybe it's 18. I should look it up.
1: I hope.
0: I actually should know the answer to this, but it doesn't matter. Anyway.
1: Take his license.
0: He turned out to be a total fraud, as my aunt, Sainted Aunt Paul, and I knew all along, while the rest of the family was like, oh my gosh, he goes to church. Like, there's no way they're doing anything. Okay. Well, that was all a lie. But he, to invite my sister to prom, to ask her, he flew over his backyard in a small plane where he had candles somehow laid out clear enough that you could see something about prom.
1: Oh, yeah, no, I didn't have any helicopters. Adorable.
4: Yeah, that man really was cute. Legit.
1: Right.
0: No, he wasn't. He was a fraud and a liar.
4: Now, you were hating on him.
0: And he was mean to my sister, and he's done. And it turned out that he was lying about a bunch of stuff. And I knew it the whole time. I knew that he was full of it, but that's what he did. He flew over his backyard in a small plane. We didn't do this when I went to prom. We didn't do stuff like this. It was like more like, hey, do you want to go to prom with me? Yes, no, maybe. You know, maybe hand him a paper, and then you check the box, and that was how it went. I bring this up, though, because a Chicago-area mom is facing backlash after arranging for a helicopter to land in a public park so that her daughter could make a dramatic prom entrance and have a photo shoot. This happened in a city in Illinois where the helicopter touched down near homes, a playground, and basketball courts. The mother happens to be the chief of the park district where the helicopter landed, said she paid about $800 for the helicopter because she wanted to give her 17-year-old daughter a memorable prom experience. She admitted that she never expected a situation to blow up online. City officials, though, are saying the landing was never properly authorized and created safety concerns because there were no police, fire department, no crowd control on site. The mayor criticized the stunt, saying helicopter landings in neighborhoods require strict safety precautions. I guess that both this woman and the helicopter pilot were cited for disorderly conduct and unauthorized landing on public property. She could now face fines and court action. She says she's happy her daughter enjoyed the prom experience despite the controversy going viral. So it wasn't even for a proposal. It was for the arrival.
1: Now, the arrival, yeah, they're getting crazy. Have you seen this? Like,
0: with no.
1: They're renting, like, sports cars. They're matching. Yes. Like, they're doing the most. I saw, like, umbrella. I don't know. They're doing a lot. But something that I read that is dying out with Gen Z is, like, the after party with everyone where kids would try to drink. Now it's like, it's kind of not really a thing anymore. A lot of people are going with groups of friends. A lot of people are just like, I'll have a sleepover at my girl's house after, but like, they're not really doing that anymore. Did you guys do that? Cause that was like we would count down to when they would let us out so we could go do that.
0: Mm-hmm.
1: It was really,
0: these kids aren't doing it right. You got a helicopter arrival, but no after party.
1: Right.
0: Like, let's have an after party and we'll drive us. Well, someone will drive us there. I don't know.
1: Like a party. We did party buses. Like we weren't renting sports cars, but hey,
0: I guess we got limos for prom, but then there were like 40 of us in one limo, so it wasn't like it was expensive because it was a clown car and people just kept getting out of this limo. But we did that, like the guys would pay for the limo. Uh-huh. I don't know, like six of us would get together, aka my parents, because I didn't have any money.
1: Right, I'm the same. What'd you guys get money from? You went to a lot of proms. You were like Mr. Prom.
0: Well, because I went to a very small private school, and if they didn't invite all of the high school to the prom, then there would have been no prom. Like, nobody, it wouldn't have been enough people. So, because I think I graduated with 45 people, and that's I think wild. The entire high school had less than 200. So, you know, if you figure, I don't know, 3/4 of the kids go to prom, I mean, you still only had 100 some odd people in the prom or something like that. But anyway, yeah, so I went to 4 proms because of my school, all 4. And then I went to several others at the public school, you know, because I had to go to the public school to, like, branch out a little bit. So there were more than, like, 7 girls to choose from.
1: Was it lit? More lit than the private one?
0: No, I think the private one was more lit because the after party meant, you know, somebody's house where the parents were in Europe and didn't,
1: designer,
0: you know,
1: drugs.
0: Being raised by a nanny or something. And because I went to, like, a hoity-toity school, but we weren't hoity-toity. My parents were not having any of this. But we figured out a way to make it work with the parents who didn't care, you know?
1: Mm-hmm.
0: Didn't we all know, like, we were talking yesterday about, we knew the kid who had the, you know, the trampoline or the pool or the video game or whatever it was, the cool stuff. We knew the kid who had the motorcycle, little bike, dirt bike, or like the go-kart. We knew the kid who had that. I think in high school, we also knew the kid whose parents were least likely to be home. Mm-hmm. And that was where all of the weekend shenanigans took place, because it was like, oh, so-and-so's, you know, so-and-so's mom is in Bermuda, and so-and-so's dad's, you know, cheating on his wife with, you know, whatever. And so the house was always available for shenanigans. There was one girl I remember and one guy in my high school that both basically lived like bachelors because they had this house, you know, but their parents were never there. So they basically raised themselves. And I thought it was wild. Like, you know, you're 17, 18 years old, and you basically have a house to yourself because your parents are, you know, I don't know, whatever they're doing. Off gallivanting. But that's where all the parties took place. Did you guys have this person, or was it just in my weird world? Okay, you know.
4: No, I absolutely had this person.
1: Shout out to them, though. Like, you know, you really kept things running.
0: Yeah, they always seemed like so much more grown up than the rest of us because, like, they had to file their own taxes or something.
1: It's actually, like, sad looking back, the situation that mine was in, like, with her mom. Like, that makes me sad now, but we had to party, and, you know, she also had a pool, so it was, like, double win.
0: They'd show up to high school in a, you know, with a cigarette hanging out their mouth and a beer, you know.
1: We're like, that's awesome.
0: They had to stop and get their vehicle registration done and,
2: and
0: make, you know, mail the property tax check and they're 17 years old and
4: paying, I don't know, bills.
0: Yeah, right, exactly. But anyway, we used their house for parties and it was fun. But note to self, no helicopter arrivals. I've been trying to have a helicopter arrival to work forever, but I guess it's I got to get proper permission or talk to the FAA or the CIA or something. It's the Fred Show.

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27: 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A polygamist from Utah, and an L.A. 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

0: like, yeah, I didn't know what my dad did. I'm like, well.
1: Yeah, no. If y'all know, please tell me. Hit me up.
0: I think he's hanging out with my dad somewhere, smoking those cigarettes that he went to get 25 years ago and never came back.
1: Never came back. Yeah, never seen that man again.
0: Yeah, let me know. Let me know. They're hanging out together with Amelia Earhart and Tupac, I think.
1: Oh, no.
0: I think our parents are. I can make the dad joke.
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0: If you have daddy problems, you can make daddy jokes, right?
3: Yeah,
0: right?
3: Yeah, of course.
1: It's my whole personality.
0: Like, if you've experienced the trauma, then you can make the jokes. But morning, everybody. Thursday, May 14th, the Fred Show is on. Hi, Kaylin.
1: Good morning.
0: Hi, Jason Brown.
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0: 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You can win that money if you beat our pop culture expert in 5 questions. Bella Hameen is here on the phone and the text. 855-591-1035. 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You can watch it, listen, search for the Fred Show. We'll get to the Entertainment Report blogs and biggest stories of the day this hour. What are you working on, Kay?
1: So I don't know if you saw this, but there was a massive update in one of the true crime cases that we're pretty obsessed with. Also, I will tell you about the actor, probably one of the most handsome actors of all time. And he had a stalker that was so relentless that he eventually ended up going out to dinner with her just because she tried so hard. And he was like, I was lonely. I was shooting. And so we went to dinner and had a great time.
0: Oh, no. So if you stalk hard enough, people eventually give in.
1: Well,
0: is that what you're saying?
1: I'm scared that that's the message it's going to give. Right. I really am scared. And to be fair, this is a man being stalked, which I feel like if it was reversed, I don't know if we're going to go to dinner with our stalkers, but hey, you know.
0: I'm not sure I recommend that, but yeah.
1: No. Don't give up, I guess.
0: Never give up, stalkers.
5: It's worked for me.
0: Never give up.
4: Yeah.
0: It has?
3: Yeah. Look at me and Omarion.
1: This is true.
3: After years and years of stalking.
0: He's finally you're saying it works the other way around, but you're a little bit more approachable stalker, I think. Like, you hide it well.
3: Oh, well, thank you. Thank you. I've worked hard.
0: It's like you stalk Omarion to get close to him, and then you act like you're the star, and then he caters to you, kind of. It's a strange role reversal you've been able to accomplish, Kiki.
3: Yeah, reverse psychology. Yeah, I mastered it.
0: Mm-hmm. I like it. I'm trying to authenticate, guys. I'm authenticating while we talk, so that because I have many, many stages of authentication each morning, so that I can read my own emails and my own stuff that I wrote in my
1: sensitive
0: own document.
1: Info. Mm-hmm.
0: Yeah, no, it's extremely proprietary, sensitive, top secret information that I'm having to authenticate. I think it's weird I have to give a drop of my blood every morning into my computer just to access our show idea sheet. But anyway, I have some... Well, I want to talk about this because you guys were just off the air discussing the Bruno Mars tour this summer that some of you were going to. Jason, you, if I understood correctly, you want to go to Bruno Mars, but Mike, the mechanic, your partner... probably doesn't, but yet you'll get drugged to a Kid Rock show this summer.
4: Probably. Well, yeah, the Kid Rock show.
1: Now you're getting outed on the air.
4: I know. The Kid Rock show, but Parker McCollum is opening, so I'm calling it the Parker McCollum show that I'm going to, a nice country hoedown, because I refuse to acknowledge the existence of Kid Rock for many reasons, but it's the same night as Bruno Mars. So I have, and it's like literally 5 minutes from our house. So I have a feeling I will be drugged to the Parker McCollum concert, and I will not be going to Bruno Mars.
0: That's a tough choice, man. That's a tough choice. Bruno Mars or Kid Rock, I'll tell you what, I'd be really torn. Is there a way to go to both?
4: Right. How do we make that work? That's a wild weekend. But
1: I mean, while you're there, ball with the ball, I mean, it will go hard.
4: That goes hard.
1: Yeah.
4: Picture, like, I'm here for it.
1: Yeah, you're more of a picture girl.
4: You know?
1: Yeah.
4: Some of that, maybe. That might be
1: all
4: the only two
1: long.
4: Songs I know.
1: You know, all summer long.
4: All summer long. Yeah. Okay. All right.
0: I mean, it's okay that everyone will associate you, you know, with one particular group of folks when you walk in, but that's okay.
4: Oh, yeah.
1: You gonna disguise yourself?
4: Yeah. Put one of those hat and mustaches on, probably maybe like a bandana to fit in.
1: No. You gotta bring Street J. I forget his name.
4: A lot of denim.
1: Hell yeah. American flags.
4: Yes. Uh-huh.
0: I'll tell you what, Jason. When I see you wearing that nose mustache glasses combination, I never know. It's sometimes you wear it, you know, just to be silly, and you walk in and I'm like, who is this straight guy?
4: Right, exactly. Like, wow, he looks like he's going to a Kid Rock concert.
1: Hell yeah.
0: Well, no, it's the MAGA hat that makes it look like it. But yeah.
4: I gotta dust that off too. Yeah.
0: It's all good. You know, sometimes we have to separate one's craft from one's personal beliefs. You know, like, you're allowed to like music from someone who you don't agree with, right? It's okay.
4: Yeah, sometimes you have to compartmentalize, I guess. But, you know, this man... did let me move in his house unwarranted, so sometimes I have to make sacrifices.
0: Did he let you, or did you just do it, and then he never asked you to leave after 15 years?
4: Well, he didn't stop me, so I'm not sure what that means.
1: That's right.
0: Okay. But I wonder, though, you can call and text 855-591-1035. What is the compromise in your relationship where it's like, fine, I'll go to Bruno Mars with you, but you have to go to Kid Rock with me?
1: Oh my goodness. Like, right. I choose death.
4: If anyone has experienced that, please call it. Because that is...
1: That situation. Right.
0: Because they say, you know, opposites attract. So I don't know. Maybe someone likes theater.
1: Yeah.
0: And then someone else likes, you know, action movies, or maybe the Fast and Furious 97 that's coming out. It's like, well, you're going with, you know, you have to go to that with me. And then it's like, fine, but then you're going to Les Mis this weekend at the community theater or whatever. And you're like, oh, God. Right. You know, but that's the trade off. And in this case, it's Bruno Mars versus Kid Rock. And someone's going to have to win this tug of war. And it sounds like it's, Mike the Mechanic.
4: Yep, it sounds like it's good old Kid Rock.
0: What is it for you, Paulina? Like, what would it be? You want to go do this, and then somebody else wants to do that, and then Javi wants to do that, and you have to compromise.
1: I think, for example, recently we went to go see Devil Wears Prada 2, because I wanted to see it again, because I really like it. No one else does, but I like it.
0: So you saw it twice?
1: I saw it twice, and I took him on Mother's Day. I took him, and we're like, let's go to the movies. So now I'm going to be sitting, I'm sure, somewhere that I don't want to be going to soon. He hasn't decided what his thing is yet, but that's usually how it goes. Like, I get my thing, and then he gets his thing.
5: Is it Cubs sometimes?
1: It's always Cubs. He was actually at a Sox game last night, which is so funny. Oh. I'm outing him right now. Yeah. Yeah, he had to go for, like, we had our sister, his sister did, like, her swear-in for the military. I guess they did at the field. Yeah, it was really cool. I didn't get to go, though, so he took the baby. But I know I'm going to be hearing about that, too, because, like, I didn't go to it, so I couldn't, and he's at the Sox game. Mm-hmm. So I'm sure I'll be sitting somewhere eating a hot dog at the Cubs stadium or whatever. Oh, but he's a big Bears guy, right? Big football guy. Mm-hmm. I had to go to that once for him. I wouldn't step foot into a football game. I'm not a football girl. I know.
0: I would guess for a lot of people, it's sports. It's not gender specific, right? Like maybe it's the woman in the relationship that's like, well, I want to go to the football game. And then it's the dude that wants to go, I don't know, something else or vice versa. But I would imagine for a lot of people, it's sports. Like, okay, fine. I will sit through this with you, but then you have to go to the, you know, farmer's market with me later or the, you know, the art fest or whatever, you know, the street festival or whatever's going on.
1: Yeah.
0: Let me see here. Cassandra said, I had to make an argument with my boyfriend. We would go see Mortal Kombat 2 if he goes with me to see The Passenger.
4: Oh.
0: Okay.
3: Mortal Kombat. Oh, my Lanta.
0: My husband and I swapped Taylor Swift and AC/DC. Now that is range.
1: Neither are bad. That's okay.
0: Someone else said, he is going to Ed Sheeran with me, and I'm going to Rob Zombie and Marilyn Manson with him.
1: Whoa.
3: Now, how did y'all even end up together?
1: Where did you meet?
4: I will probably be at that one, too.
0: Kiki, what is it for you? What is Big Tim trying to do and that you don't want to do?
3: Well, Big Tim likes to do very adventurous stuff. That's what he calls it. Right now, he wants to go paintball shooting. So he wants me to go paintballing with. He wants to light me up. Light me up with paintballs. That hurts.
4: Oh my
3: Absolutely
4: gosh.
3: Not.
4: I need to see that so bad. No, I need to go.
1: He knows what he's doing.
0: Yeah, are spectators allowed?
3: Oh my God.
0: Can we sit in the stands and watch you run around while he shoots a paintball at you?
4: Please.
3: I was like, that's not a wife and husband activity. Like, that's you and your guys. Like, why do you want to take me? But clearly, he wants to just light me up with these paintballs. Also, he wants to go to, like, a virtual reality. He likes the VR stuff, which I don't mind that, but I have to complain.
1: Wait, what is the he wants to go?
3: Yeah, there's places where you can wear the virtual reality mask, and it's like you're basically at a theme park, but it's virtual reality. It's actually really? Yeah, cool. We went one time for his birthday, and I complained a lot and actually liked it, but I tell him I don't.
1: So do you guys all stand in a room just wearing the glasses?
0: I'm standing on business.
6: You're not missing out, and Harry Potter is just another modern version of Star Wars. It's not worth it.
0: Okay, fair enough. Thank you. Have a good day.
6: Have a good day.
0: Bye, Heather. Also, I met someone recently, a new friend of mine, who, and this is probably a different topic for later in the show, but she dated a guy.

0: you play and I'm offending you or something, but I said, you slept with a man who played Quidditch? You know, and then she admitted that she did, of course, because they dated, and I've sort of teased her relentlessly about that. But I do also kind of wonder, like, what nerdy thing, what is the most embarrassing thing that someone that you've hooked up with really enjoyed? And hey, to each his or her own. But I mean, that's really, like, you hooked up with somebody who played Quidditch.
1: Yeah, no, that's tough.
0: Like, did they run around on a broom?
2: Oh, no.
1: Playing, like, make-believe things as an adult. I'm sorry. People are going to come for me, but it just weirds me out. Like,
0: now, Kaylin.
1: I know. I'm sorry. Playing, like, any
0: now,
1: toys
0: Kaylin,
1: or games.
0: Now, hold on. Playing make-believe as an adult. Now, Kaylin, are you sure you want to stand on that statement?
1: Listen, I don't know if you're talking about this radio show, but I'm just my same self, so I'm not make-believe in nothing.
0: No, but you don't ever make-believe.
1: I like to act, yeah, but I don't make people come watch me.
0: Oh, well, I was just like, you don't ever, in your private life, you don't ever make believe?
1: Oh, I mean, I'm always down to make believe. I'm always.
0: Okay, so you are okay with make believe.
1: I'm talking about, like, children things that adults are into. I'm so sorry, but that Harry Potter is, it's wizards and stuff. It's for kids.
0: Whatever. I heard about the time you dressed up as Mary Poppins. Don't lie to me.
1: Oh, yeah. You know, guys are always into that.
0: It's always Mary Poppins.
1: So my blouse button to the top of my chin. Always. My hat.
0: No, Minnie Mouse. The Minnie Mouse dress up was a strange story, but I'm sorry. I don't mean to do that. Hey, Lizette. How you doing, Lizette?
3: Hi. Good morning.
0: It's already chaos this morning. Already shenanigans. What is it for you? So you do this if your partner will do this. And I mean, like, from, I should specify. Okay. You'll attend this, and then in trade, your partner has to attend it for you. What is it?
3: Well, we do the same thing with the WWE Monday Night. I'm sick of it. I watch it every Monday because he thinks something big's going to happen. So then I make him watch Housewives or Worst Exes. But he gets into my show. So it's not fun, you know?
0: Wait, are those different? Are WWE and The Real Housewives different? I thought they were all produced by the same people. It's different?
3: It's different. Yeah, I think one of them. Well, you know what? They both, I feel like Housewives' actual punches probably.
0: Oh, that's a good point. True. Yeah, they're actually beating each other up. Yeah, that's true. That's an excellent point, Lizette. Thank you. Have a good day.
3: Guys,
0: thank you for listening. I play Dungeons and Dragons with my husband's friends while he cooks for us.
4: Oh, that's cute.
0: Okay. All right. If I get a new animal, my husband's allowed to get a new fixer-upper car.
1: I love that. Wow.
0: Yep, he doesn't want another dog, and I don't want another car in my driveway, so that keeps us in check.
4: Okay.
1: So good.
0: Okay. Fair enough. Headlines, biggest stories of the day, the Entertainment Report, and blogs, our audio journals, all on the way next. It's The Fred Show. Welcome to Thursday. Thanks for waking up with us.

0: on.
1: Fred's biggest stories of the day.
2: You guys, cruises. I got another cruise story.
3: Oh, you know,
2: we had the norovirus, we had the hantavirus, we had the incident last year with Kiki and no Wi-Fi on the cruise.
3: That was traumatic.
2: Yes. And I put those all on the same level, honestly. Yeah. And now a passenger has died after going overboard from a Carnival cruise ship near the Bahamas. The incident happened on Tuesday aboard the Carnival Liberty as the ship traveled just outside of Nassau. The man went into the water unexpectedly, prompting crew members to immediately throw a life ring and launch a search and rescue effort, but the passenger quickly disappeared from sight. The man was later found deceased, though officials have not released his identity or explained how he went overboard. Carnival Cruise Line is not publicly commenting on the incident. Shenanigans. Remember the Netflix documentary 6 months ago, or whenever that was, about the girl who disappeared on the cruise ship?
4: She's still alive.
2: You think so? You think she's still alive?
4: I would bet all my money on it. I really do.
2: I find it so hard to believe that in today's, you know, sort of with technology and whatever else, that you could actually truly just disappear from ever existing.
4: Well, so many people saw her and they were like, I'm 100% positive it was her. And like one person said, she said her name was Amy. She said where she was from. Like, how does that happen? You know?
3: Oh yeah, she's alive. She's alive.
2: Somebody, if you would Google the name of the documentary, because I don't remember, but it's
4: Amy Bradley is missing.
2: Is that what it is? Because it was on Netflix, and that's what it was. It was the story of this family that went on a cruise together, and then one night she's on the balcony. Mm-hmm. Everyone goes to bed. The next day they can't find her, and she's never seen again, ever, like for decades, never seen again. And there are all these there's all the speculation about did she go overboard? No. Was she human trafficked? You know, was somebody on the cruise ship responsible? They've investigated all these people and looked into all these things. And then there are people that say, no, I've seen her all over the world in different capacities. Others say that she, you know, is in the water somewhere and never survived. I don't know. Cruise ships, guys. Mm. And I'll tell you something. You talk about cruise ships like I do with the skepticism. It's not that I'm just skeptical. I'm not sure that they're for me. But cruise people are very serious people. And I've been hearing from them, well, you don't get it, but you haven't been on this cruise, or you haven't done this, or, you know, how dare you? People are very upset.
3: Yes, we are.
2: It's a controversial take, almost as controversial as never watching Star Wars. And look, I love it if you love it. I love it for you. I'm just not sure that being trapped on a boat with a bunch of strangers, you know, and then catching some kind of foodborne illness from eating at the, you know, taqueria or whatever. In theory, I should love it because you have, you can buy unlimited booze. There's gambling, usually. There's unlimited food. In theory, I should love this, but I'm just not sure that sometimes I want to be able to Irish exit the boat, and you can't do it.
3: You're not going nowhere.
5: Yeah, please don't.
2: Well, you Irish exit the boat, you wind up like this story. So, no, I'm not going to do that. You're doing this Alex Murdaugh story in the Entertainment Report, Kaylin. But another thing that was huge on many documentaries about this, actually. I think it's one of the reasons why so many people know about the case and are following it. But there were a series of documentaries about this. A wild thing. And Kaylin will tell you about that in the Entertainment Report in a minute. So teens have helped bring malls back to life, according to the Wall Street Journal. But now teens are being banned from said malls that they helped bring back to life. So malls across the country are starting to ban unaccompanied teenagers after a wave of fights, flash mobs, I didn't know we still did that, shoplifting, and social media organized mall takeovers. Ironically, the crackdown comes just as Gen Z helped revive malls by bringing back in-person shopping and hanging out at malls again. The Wall Street Journal reports that many malls now require anyone under 18 to be accompanied by an adult, especially on weekends and during school breaks. Some malls are checking IDs at entrances now, like it's some kind of a club.
4: Yep.
2: Robberies, fights, large groups of teens are causing chaos. A recent incident at a Bronx mall ended with 18 teenagers arrested. Mall owners say that the rules are helping reduce theft and disruptions, and many shoppers say that malls feel calmer and safer now. But teens argue they're being punished for the behavior of a small group, and they're the ones who brought it back. So let us in, I guess. Kaylin, your birthday is coming.
0: Oh yeah, my birthday is coming up.
2: I don't want to give it away. I was going to give you a joint gift, both of you. I don't know how you're going to divide, but it's a 5.5 carat triangular cut diamond billed as the largest fancy vivid blue green diamond known to exist. There's only one though. Sadly, I got outbid. I bid 17.2 million on it.
4: Okay.
2: And somebody wound up getting it for 17.3, and then my internet broke up and I couldn't bid over them. So unfortunately, Christy sold it for 17.3 million. I'm going to have to get you something else. A record price for a stone of its kind sold at auction. The Ocean Dream is what it's called. Yeah, it's a record price for this thing. It was found in Central Africa in the 1990s. $17 million 5.5 carat stone.
4: That's wild. What do you even do with that? Like, I get so scared to wear, like, something that I have that's nice that's not remotely as nice as that. I don't know where I'm going with that diamond.
2: I think it's in ring form right now, if the picture was accurate. And so, do you wear? I mean, how rich do you have to be to wear the rarest, you know, of its kind $17 million stone around before you're like, meh? And the other thing is, and you know how I feel about this, but something like that, I mean, if I know that you're Jeff Bezos, you're, you know, related to Jeff Bezos, so you're Lauren Sanchez or whatever, and your husband has unlimited billions of dollars, well, then I would believe that's real. It's probably, it is what it is, right? But if I saw the average person walking down the street with something that big and gaudy, I would just assume it was costume jewelry they bought at Macy's or something. So why did I spend $17 million on that?
3: Right.
4: I don't know.
2: I guess hoping that it goes up in value?
4: It's scary.
2: Yeah. And the California Highway Patrol is issuing a statement after officers pulled over a vehicle after spotting what looked like a passenger slumped in the front seat wearing a blue hoodie and sun hat. But once they got closer, they realized this person was actually a mannequin with no face. People are still doing this to drive in the HOV lanes. The CHP posted a photo of the dummy on Facebook and joked that the HOV passengers need to be actual people, not your arts and crafts project. Authorities say the driver was trying to cheat the high occupancy vehicle lane rules, which are designed to reduce traffic by rewarding real carpooling. The fake passenger could now cost a guy a very real fine of about $500. CHP also pointed out the citation likely ended up costing far more than simply paying the toll, I guess. But yeah, we're doing this again, where we're using, you know, blow up dolls or whatever.
0: I've considered it when I used to live over there. I've considered it because I was by myself all the time and everyone was just cruising right past me in that lane. And I was like, well, if I get like a fake stuffed dummy or something or a car seat and like, I'll just pretend like I have a baby back there. I know, not a great idea.
2: Wondering how I would feel if Paulina picked me up for a date or something and there was a dummy in the backseat of the car. I wonder how I'd feel about that. Like, what's this for? Well, this is for the HOV lanes.
0: Right. This is for Monday morning when I go to work.
2: Okay. It's National Decency Day, which we don't celebrate, and National Underground America Day, recognizing the approximately 6,000 people who live in some form of underground architecture across North America.
4: This one's for you. Oh. Yeah, people do live underground. I had to look this up, but, you know, very specific.
2: Underground America.
3: I mean, shout out to Laura Wacker, bro. All the soldiers.
2: If you've ever been to Chicago, then you know. You know what I mean. Underground America Day. Well, I'll be darned. Natives of undocumented... What is this? No, that's different.
4: No.
2: There's a lot of different underground...
4: People that live underground, within the ground.
2: Yeah, I need to look this up. I'll get more information for you. Maybe I won't Google this real time. Maybe I'll play a song and do it then and do the entertainment report next. Because there's a lot of underground stuff when you type in underground America. You get a lot more than you bargained for. The entertainment report and blogs are next. Fred Show.

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1: All right, so if you are into true crime, like Fred and I are, the South Carolina Supreme Court overturned the murder convictions of Alex Murdaugh and ordered a whole new trial for the disbarred lawyer in the killing of his wife and son, citing, quote, improper external influences on the jury. And so let me explain this. Five justices voted unanimously yesterday to order a new trial, ruling that the 2023 trial was influenced by Colton County Clerk of Court Rebecca Hill's comments to jurors. So they write, Hill placed her fingers on the scales of justice, thereby denying Murdaugh of his right to a fair trial by an impartial jury. They wrote that in their decision. In their request for a retrial, his attorneys claimed that Hill had tampered with the jury by telling them not to, quote, be fooled by the defense testimony and to watch out for his body language. That would be me. I would never be able to do that job and be impartial because I know what you're up to, Alex. She resigned in 2024, pled guilty in December to charges of obstruction of justice and perjury for showing a photographer sealed court exhibits and later lying about it. I saw him with a big old smile, Alex, in court. You know, I'm sure he had to be happy. But despite this whole murder conviction, both of them, for his wife and son, he will remain in prison. He's serving a separate 40-year sentence for nearly two dozen federal financial crimes. So
2: I don't remember, Kay, the details because it was a while ago, a couple years ago that we all watched that documentary, but I think I remember thinking that he absolutely did it, right?
1: Oh, yeah, beyond. And I think that they all probably know that. I think that's what makes this really tricky. They spoke about how many years was put into this trial and how much money. But, I don't know if you remember, but he called after allegedly shooting his wife and son and basically tried to make it look like he had gotten home and found them. But there were a lot of different details as to why it looks as if he allegedly did it. Just horrible. And like he maybe remember was even involved in another alleged murder of that poor
2: son that maybe did that.
1: Well, the story was, and this is all alleged, I want to be clear, the story was that one of his sons, the only living son, I believe, had a romantic relationship with this kid. And so then it was maybe getting found out. And then I do think that their hands may have been on that as well. But yeah, it's crazy. I mean, he's older. He's going to be in jail for a long time. But if you don't know about this family, he was a really powerful lawyer in the South. And like his whole family were lawyers for nearly a century. Someone in the powerful Murdaugh clan served as the circuit solicitor in the Low County region, leading some to even refer to it as Murdaugh country.
2: And yeah, because they were super connected. Right. And there was a lot of talk about shenanigans there.
1: Oh, yeah. They got away with so much. And the whole reason that he became on everyone's radar is his son was really drunk driving a boat. He got into a car crash and a high school student that he was friends with ended up dying. So then, you know, they show up and he's already trying to convince people not to call the cops on his son. He went to the hospital with the victims and went into each of their allegedly hospital rooms and said, hey, you know, can we fix this with money? Whatever. And so they started kind of looking into the family and they were like, whoa, y'all are up to some stuff. So, yeah, if you're interested, there's Netflix. There's a documentary on Netflix as well as Hulu. And then there's a scripted show. Is it also on Hulu?
3: Hulu. Mm-hmm.
1: Jason, that Jason watched.
3: Yeah.
1: Who's in that? You said it was good.
3: Oh, Patricia Arquette. Yeah, plays she's good. And she's amazing in it.
1: Yeah. He doesn't seem like a great guy, right?
3: No. Not at all. Not in any facet of his life.
1: Yeah. Moving on to Adam Sandler, as he's officially bringing back the Grown Ups franchise, which, you know, one of his later movies in his career, but I know so many people love that movie, my sister included. Netflix announced that Grown Ups 3 is now in development more than 13 years after the last. He will return and star and co-write, of course, alongside his longtime collaborator. Netflix hasn't given us plot details. I don't think we need them. It's just like a happy movie. Kevin James, Chris Rock, David Spade, Rob Schneider, and Salma Hayek are all returning. And in the OG, I mean, they were a huge hit at the box office. And now Netflix is going to give you that one. So there you go.
2: I wish I were friends with Adam Sandler, Kalen, because he puts all of his buddies in everything.
1: Yes, he's like amazing.
2: Everybody, like if you're even like a friend of his, like Dan Patrick, the sports commentator, the radio host, he's been in every Adam Sandler movie. I don't know about ever, but like since they've been friends, he just gives him a role in everything.
1: Like, I love
2: just,
1: it.
2: Hey, you know what? Let's get all my buddies together and let's make a thing, and then they're going to pay me way too much for it, and I'll give you some of the money.
1: Let's go film in Hawaii, and I have a fake hot wife, even though his real hot wife is hot. You know, all my friends are there. I have to go. You know, it's work, but I just, yeah, I love that he brings his crew wherever he goes. He also doesn't care what he looks like. He joins random, like, pickup games in New York. I saw him walking down the street with a jar of pickles. I just, I love that man. I love him. But yeah, he does hire his friends and someone very hot to play his wife. And lastly, this is the story I teased, and it's an older story, but it is gaining traction on social again. So if you guys did not know, while filming Little Ashes in Spain in 2008, Robert Pattinson handled an obsessed fan in a very interesting way. So this fan, like I said, in Spain, she stood outside his apartment for weeks. Every single day, she stood out there 24/7. He rented this apartment, and he said it was really intense and uncomfortable. But instead of calling security, he admitted that he was traveling, he was lonely, and he was bored. So he went out with her, and he complained about his personal life, his frustrations, and the outcome was... the stalker was so bored that she stopped her surveillance. She stopped standing outside his apartment. And he was joking that she got bored of him. But I'm sure she just got the attention that she wanted from him. And she never came back. I don't recommend this strategy if you do have a stalker. But in this case, it worked out pretty well. And I just love that, like, someone in Spain has a story. They went out on a date with Robert Pattinson, you know, and he just randomly decided to do that. So that's...
2: And you're so boring that I decided to stop stalking you?
1: Yeah, or she just was like, okay, how does it get better than, like, we went on a date, you know? Right, I'm gonna not stalk him anymore. But either way, don't recommend. But I thought that was a pretty interesting story. If you are a new friend and you want to follow us on social, maybe we lost some in the Great Purge and we might need your help of 2026, Fred Show Radio on YouTube. We go live throughout the show. Also, some things that we cannot keep other places are on there. So a little secret. You don't tell, we don't tell. Also on Instagram, X, and then the Fred Show TikTok. And of course, the always free iHeartRadio app.
2: I hope you got all that. There'll be a test on it later. Morning, everybody. Welcome to Thursday. We'll get to blogs in just a second. Our audio journals. Waiting by the phone. We do it every day. Why did somebody get ghosted? We'll investigate. $250. You can win that if you beat our pop culture expert, Showbiz Shelley, in 5 questions. The throwback throwdown. Name that tune battle. It's all coming up. The Fred Show. Back.

0: 855-591-1035. You can call and text the same number anytime. Oh, Fred. This is a text. Oh, this isn't just me talking about myself.
1: Oh, Fred.
0: I often say that to myself in my private life. Just all this out of nowhere. Oh, Fred. I thought you were truly my soulmate until you said cruises weren't for you. Now my little heart is crushed. Now, I'm sure there's a cruise I would like. Like, maybe that I've seen some of them on TikTok, like the Ritz-Carlton one. You know, the real fancy. You know, or give me my own, like below deck, maybe. But still, I think the same rules apply. You know, like, let's say I'm on below deck, even if I'm by myself, or maybe with someone else, or maybe the whole show goes. One of you guys gets diarrhea, we all gonna get it. And then the crew gets it, and before long, now we're floating out in the middle of nowhere. The authorities come out there, they're like, we don't know what this is, you're staying out here. And then, it's a disaster. So that's what I'm worried about with crew. I just, too many stories about these things where everybody gets sick and everyone's out there and they don't know what to do with you. And then they fly to Omaha. They make you sit around in this room for weeks while they study you. And it's all because I just wanted to go get all you can eat food and drink.
2: The new Virgin one looks like pretty luxurious. The Housewives of Miami tried it out and because they're friends with whatever that old boy's name is. And it looks, that one looks pretty amazing. I don't know.
3: It's fun, guys. I'm telling you, you can do karaoke all night. Okay. Yes, Jason. There's
2: I like
3: bingo.
2: That on land.
0: Okay, so you're not yes. selling it. You're not selling it at all.
3: It's amazing.
2: Things
3: karaoke?
2: We can all do right now.
3: A casino?
4: Bingo and karaoke?
3: Bingo and karaoke
4: Will
3: and bar.
4: Okay, Cardi B.
3: Yes, okay. And Johnny Rockets.
0: I run out of money, so I'm broke in my room with diarrhea, and I still can't go home. Like, this is terrible.
3: But you have an ocean view.
0: if you pay for that, have you seen the cruises that have interior rooms? So they put like a monitor up that
4: Stop
0: looks
4: it.
0: It looks like a balcony, so that you're so like so it gives you the illusion that you're looking out onto the ocean, but you're not.
3: No, that's crazy.
2: Yeah, I just don't like when you get off the ship and then you only have like a certain amount of time to see a place. I think that's my biggest.
3: You
2: issue.
3: Have all day,
2: Kiki. I like to stay somewhere, soak up the culture.
3: I would be late coming
2: you
3: back.
2: You
3: the one to come up missing. Yeah, when it's time to get back on.
2: Oh, I'm running after
3: Caitlin.
2: The boat.
3: Yeah.
2: Okay. Well, yes. anyone who wants to take me, I'll
0: Caitlin's
2: be in Italy soon.
0: She's soaking up the culture, taking pictures with like monkeys and iguanas and stuff, and yes. then the cruise ship just sails away, and she's the one. On the balcony going, but wait, stop.
2: Hey, but in the words of Reba, I'm a survivor, so you guys will always find me. But my friend's husband does say that they should put a bell on me, and I do agree.
3: Yep.
5: I get that, girl.
0: We have to put one of those leashes on Kayla when we go out. You know, the ones like with the attached
3: the child
0: to my
3: harness.
0: Wrist. Yeah, exactly. Yes. Yeah,
2: like,
0: come
2: do
0: back.
2: Need that.
0: Come back, Kayla. No, this person who claims that we're no longer the. We're no longer soulmates. All you can eat food, 24 hours, open bar, casino, sun, people watching, waking up in a new port island country, comedy
2: like
0: clubs,
2: yeah.
0: karaoke,
2: we have that
0: romantic,
2: here.
0: Sex on the balcony.
3: For $300. For $300, you can do this.
4: That's
0: sex
4: it?
0: On the balcony. This is how that lady went missing. She fell over the balcony.
5: Oh, no.
0: So here I am having sex on the balcony, and then before long the balcony falls, we're both in the ocean.
5: Right.
0: And then what good was all of this? And right. I have...
5: And you have a Netflix documentary now about
0: and
5: Fred.
0: And I still have diarrhea.
2: Yes. You guys heard of a city? They have karaoke. They have food whenever you want. You can go to a casino.
5: This is great.
2: You can do it on a balcony.
3: And they'll do a photo shoot for you, Fred, at dinner.
5: It's amazing.
0: Okay. Again, not selling it. Winning by the phone and blogs are next.
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0: I'm a lover. I'm a fighter. I'm your brother. I am everything you ain't. Hey. And shout out to who but Stank. I'm your lover. I'm your brother. I'm your mother. And I'm everything you ain't.
1: Period. Right?
0: Shout out to who but Stank.
2: The Fred Show is on. Yeah.
3: That's a way better version of the song. I like that version way better. Yep. Meredith Brooks, you better recognize.
0: Yes. Tell him.
3: Kiki's version better. Good morning, everybody. Thursday, May 14th, the Fred Show is on. Yes, we are so close to the weekend. We are, we're 2 days away. A day and a half, 2 days. What can we get? I'm really pushing for Friday. Can you tell?
1: Yes. You and me both, sis.
3: Oh. Yeah, it's time. But that's all right. We're here. We're doing the thing. Good morning, Kaylin.
1: Good morning.
3: Hi, Jason.
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3: 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If you listen to the show, then you have the answers from the entertainment reports. You get paid. It's real simple. But yet somehow she's won 1,153 times and only lost 80 times all time. And she's on a 3-game win streak, waiting by the phone. Why did somebody get ghosted? We'll investigate. We do it every day. The Entertainment Report and blogs on the way this hour as well. What are you working on, Kaylin?
1: There's a new social media feature that will help you with your friend homework, as I call it. 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
3: Okay. 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Guaranteed human. And I was trying to tell him I should have a show on TikTok radio. Why? And the reason why is not because I'm a prolific TikToker, because I'm not. I'm not like Kiki, who is on TikTok radio, by the way.
1: Yes, she is.
3: A prolific TikToker is Kiki. But my show on TikTok radio would be about how I custom curate TikToks for my friends the same way that you guys do. When I send you a TikTok video, I took a lot of time and thought into believing that that was something that you would enjoy. And I think you guys appreciate it the way that I appreciate when you send me one. But people in my personal life, my friends, they don't understand.
1: Mm-hmm.
3: Like, I thought of you when I watched this and took the time to click a couple things to make sure you could see it. And that was from the heart.
1: Yes. Yeah, it's a modern day love language. Like, it's the thought and care. And then, Jason sends me videos that are 10 minutes long and I curse him every time, but I have to watch to the exact end because he thought I wanted it.
3: Yeah. You know what it is? It's today's mixtape. It's today's version of a mixtape.
1: Yes.
3: Like, if I like you, I will send you a video that I think would make your day better and would make you laugh. And that's what I would like my TikTok radio show to be about. Now, I think that's only one show.
1: Right.
3: I don't know what we do for the other shows, but we're working on the concept.
2: They talk better than they type. Talk about it. These are the radio blogs on The Fred Show.
3: Guys, it's a concept of a plan. But I feel good about it. And I think we'll get there. And Kiki, I'll be joining you on TikTok radio. It's very exciting.
0: You should. I love it. It's really fun over there.
3: Yeah, well, we'll see. We'll see. I work for very, very cheap.
0: So do I.
3: You have no idea. You have no idea how cheap we work around here. Let's do it. Let's do an audio journal from Jason Brown. We call them blogs. Go.
4: Thank you, dear blog. So I've had a new fear unlocked. The other day, I was taking advantage of my monthly car wash membership that I have.
1: Okay, yes. Rich.
3: Now, what do you get? Do you get to go every day unlimited, or can you go once a month?
4: You can go multiple times a day if you want.
3: Yep.
4: You can drive through 10, 20 times in a row if you want. It's a beautiful, beautiful thing. I look at a car wash as like a rebirth,
0: it's
4: a baptism. Yes, yes. Mm-hmm. Like, it's kind of like a reset, refresh of my life at the time. Mm-hmm. So I love me a car wash. However, it has turned into horror. Okay, and the reason being, I was in the car wash the other day, and it's one of those where you have to like pull in, you know, like there are some where you like pull in a little garage and you just stay there and it does its thing. But no, you have to get on the little track and then it like choo-choos you along through like the whole thing, right? So there's a car in front of me, car behind me while I'm choo-chooing along on the track, and it stops.
0: Yep.
4: Full on stops. Everything shuts down. And so I'm sitting there like, whoa. And then everyone that has ever worked at this car wash just starts running around. Like, I could tell it's like mass panic. What is happening? Why is it shut down? What's going on? And so I'm sitting there and I'm trying not to freak out. I'm trying to like Woosah. And then I realized that on my door and the passenger door, the brushes are right there with like the big machines.
3: Oh, so you're trapped.
4: So I couldn't even get out if I wanted to. And I'm like, what is happening? What is happening? And on top of it all, guess what, Kaylin? I have to pee. Okay? So now this is like all the worlds colliding at once. And I'm like, this is my end. Like, this is where the story ends for me. Book closed, chapter done. Whatever. It was the longest 2 minutes of my life. But then it started going again, and I haven't gone back to the car wash because now I'm scared.
5: Oh, Jay.
4: But it was something that I really love that has now,
1: Thank you for sharing.
4: Caused me a lot of stress.
3: Was that hard for you? It was very brave.
4: Yeah, it was. I am a survivor. I'm a warrior. But thank you to everyone that works at a car wash that gets it rolling again, because I'm sure it can't be easy.
3: Well, they saved your life, and
4: really, yes, they did.
3: They did.
4: I could have perished.
3: That's close to my worst nightmare. My worst nightmare about the car wash is if it wouldn't shut off. Like if you were sitting there and then like you kept brushing, and you know how when it's really like the water's really intensely blowing or whatever it is, falling on your car, spraying on your car,
4: yes.
3: You can't see anything around you.
4: Uh-huh.
3: That's soap, my word.
4: Yeah.
3: That I would be stuck inside of that cycle forever. And then what are you going to do? Mm-hmm. Like, are you going to get out of your car in the middle of the thing and just be drenched?
4: No.
3: I don't know. It's a very scary thing, which is why I prefer to go to the car wash where they take the car for you and do it.
4: Yes.
3: Like drive it through for you, or it goes on, whatever it does. Cause I don't need to be sitting in it, cause it's very scary.
4: Yeah. I mean, I'm looking at it a whole.
3: Go to the car wash where they take the car for you and do it.
4: Yes.
3: Like drive it through for you, or it goes on, whatever it does. Cause I don't need to be sitting in it, cause it's very scary.
4: Yeah. I mean, I'm looking at it a whole different way now. I'm looking at the cars. You can't even talk. I'm so upset because it meant so much to me. But maybe today's the day. I will try to make my return and go through it again to try to reclaim.

0: I have the membership. You know, they look at me, oh, so yes, sir, yeah, you do. Yes, right this way. And they take it. And of course, I had no paint left on my car by the end, but it was always clean. It was always looking nice.
1: Yes.
0: But it used to be blue, and now it's.

0: Ever been left waiting by the phone? It's the Fred Show.
1: Hey, Carter, good morning. Welcome to the show. How are you?
2: Hey, good morning, guys.
1: So, what's going on with Brianna? I got your note here. It's waiting by the phone. We're trying to figure out if you've been ghosted. We need the backstory, though. How did you guys meet? Tell us about any dates you've been on, and then, you know, what's happening now?
2: Yeah, I'm like, man, you guys got to tell me what's going on with her. Basically, we just met on a dating app, went out one time. I was hoping for it's going to be twice. Basically, you know, I would say we probably talked for a couple weeks beforehand, just kind of messaging. And then we were like, hey, let's grab drinks. So pretty common story there, right? Ended up bar hopping, which was like super fun. Just kind of like, you know, doing the thing, like seeing a lot of different places, traveling, whatever, right? I'll admit that, you know, the night's a little bit fuzzy towards the end there. But I had a great time. Really nothing crazy happened. Like, there's no big event. There's no, like, what? Like, oh, that happened and you didn't mention it? Like, I'm telling you, it's like,

0: normal thing. Mm. And she just is like radio silence.
1: As a guy with self-diagnosed anxiety, the fuzzy part makes me nervous. You know, when you wake up the next day after the date and it's like, what, you know, you had a couple, few too many and you're like, uh-oh. You know, and I used to be a big drunk texter too, mm-hmm. you know, and I'd wake up and be like, oh no.
2: The worst.
1: You know, like, what am I? Oh no. I don't know. I gave that up. I don't know what happened. I guess I grew up and I became disciplined or something. But yeah, that's a bad thing. But you don't think anything happened? Like, you, for the most part, it was all above board. Because you're calling us. So, like, if you, well, that doesn't mean much. But okay. I don't know. You don't think anything crazy happened? Like, you're actually really confused as to why you haven't heard from Brianna again?
0: Right, bro. No, like, I checked the receipts. Like, all of my texts are normal and not weird. Like, I didn't send any, like, photos. Like, everything's fine.
1: Okay. Well, let's play a song and come back, as we always do. And we're going to call Brianna. You'll be on the phone at the same time. We're going to ask these questions on your behalf. And you're welcome to jump in at some point after we get you some info. And the hope, as always, is that we can straighten things out, figure out what's going on, set you guys up on another date, and pay for it.
0: All right, bet.
1: Let's find out what's going on right after Kelly Clarkson, part 2 of Waiting by the Phone on The Fred Show.

0: It's the Fred Show. We are commercial free. Hey, Carter.
1: Yes.
0: All right, welcome back. Let's call Brianna. You guys met on a dating app. You went on a date. You felt like everything went really well, as they always do. Except you have reached out to her to plan a second date, and you have not heard anything. No response. She hasn't called you. She hasn't responded to you. And you're confused. You want to know why.
1: Yeah, nothing, bro.
0: All right, let's call her now. Good luck, Carter.
1: Appreciate you.
2: Hello.
0: Hi, is this Brianna?
2: Yeah, this is her.
0: Hi, Brianna. Good morning. My name is Fred. I'm calling from the Fred Show, the morning radio show. The whole crew is here. I have to tell you up front, we are on the radio right now. I would need your permission to continue with the call. You can hang up at any time.
2: Why?
0: Yeah, I know. It's a strange thing to get a call like this. And we appreciate you taking the time. We're calling on behalf of a guy named Carter who wrote us a note, and he said that you guys had met recently and gone on a date. Do you remember meeting him?
2: Yes.
0: Okay. Yes, there comes the story. There's always a story in there. So he told us nice things about you and about the date and felt like everything went really well and was trying to get a hold of you for another one. And he says you're not responding. He's confused as to why he can't get a hold of you. So where we come in is that, you know, we're trying to act as the middle person here and figure out why. Why are you not calling him back?
2: I can't believe he reached out to you guys. Okay. Yeah. It was horrible. It was horrible. To be honest, I think I'm pretty much done dating after
0: that. Wow. Yeah. She is retiring from dating after the date with Carter that he thought went well. What did he do?
3: It's going to be good.
4: Get comfortable.
3: I'm listening, girl.
2: Yeah. Settle in for some tea. Okay. So, you know, we went bar hopping. On the date, we went to a few different dive bars. It actually was going pretty well. Like, we met on a dating app, which I'm a little bit, you know, leery of anyway. But bar hopping. But then we get to this last bar, and the bouncer outside said something like, I almost didn't recognize you with your shoes on. And the vibe turned weird. And of course, I'm like, well, what the f*** does that mean? So I asked him about it when we got inside. And he says that a couple years ago, I guess he was like really broke. And that bouncer at that bar offered him $200 to let him tickle his bare feet. And so I swear to God, and they... So they went into the bathroom of the bar, and Carter let the bouncer tickle his feet. And he's telling me this story like it's funny and like it's no big deal. And it's so
0: wait a minute. I got to make sure I understand this. So,
3: girl, where y'all live?
0: So Carter needed money. Like,
4: so the bouncer's a foot. Yeah.
0: And so the bouncer was like, "I'll give you money if I can tickle your feet."
4: So he approached him.
2: Yes.
4: Okay.
0: And so
2: I'm not 100% sure how that went down, but I do know there was money exchanged for tickling of feet. And that he was broke. So
0: okay.
2: I don't really want to know any more details, to be honest.
4: We do.
0: Yeah, I forgot to mention that Carter is here. I got so caught up in the story, I'm very forgetful.
2: Great.
0: Carter.
2: Well,
4: babe.
0: Maybe was that during the fuzzy part?
1: Clearly, first of all, I don't fully remember that, but it did happen. I believe you because it is funny. You guys are all laughing.
0: Let me ask you a question. How do we get from I need money to you can tickle my feet for money? Like, I can't even believe I'm saying this though.
1: I don't know.
0: I went to college, guys, and I'm saying things like this to people.
4: Oh, he has like a thing and he offered.
0: So he was like, hey, tickle my. But does he just walk up to you, this man, and says, like, you know, if you do this?
1: I was just like talking, just chatting because it's like my local bar. I was just chatting. Yeah, man, money's tight. And one thing just kind of led to another. And he's like, I got a way for you to make money.
5: I love this.
6: I mean, of all things, it's not
5: right.
6: that bad.
5: This is not that bad.
0: It could be so much worse.
6: Like, it could be way worse.
0: It's really weird, but it could be so much worse.
4: He received the tickle, right? He didn't, like... Which one had their feet out?
0: Who was doing this? Who was the tickler?
4: Because then it's something.
1: How is this? You know, like, girls do this on OnlyFans all the time. I did it one time. Like, does that make me gay? So if it were a woman, would it be weird?
5: No.
6: We're
0: not going down that road. So you were the tickler, though, in this scenario.
1: No, he tickled my feet.
0: Oh, he wanted to tickle your feet.
4: Yes.
0: I
4: just want to make sure.
1: Yeah, I'm not tickling some dude's feet. That's weird.
4: It's not that bad. That
0: would be so weird.
5: That's right.
0: That would be weird.
5: This is
0: no
5: not
0: doubt.
5: Bad. This is a great side hustle.
3: Paulina.
4: Kiki,
5: what? You got a wedding coming up, okay? People got to pay for things.
3: You got to donate some blood feet. Or something. We're not doing this.
5: Some plasma?
3: Yes.
0: Huh.
5: It's not bad.
0: Okay, so look, you know, we all have stories from our past, Brianna. I'm trying to make this better. I don't know. It could be worse. It's a little weird, especially if you don't know somebody at all. And this is like, you know, your first impression and you hear this. But he has a sense of humor about it. I mean, would you consider going out with him again? You know, everyone's got a past, Brianna. Some people it involves tickling of feet and some people it doesn't.
2: Dude, I am deleting my dating apps after this.
4: I don't. Yeah, wow. I blame you.
0: You guys just continue to amaze me week after week. It's something. All right, so not. It's not going to work out, Carter. Carter, that's and you know, in fairness,
5: Boo is right.
0: I'm a little surprised. Is there no discretion in this world? Like, is it in a tickling of the feet industry? Is there no discretion? Like, he didn't have to bring that up,
5: right?
0: You know, or vice versa. Like, you can keep it to yourself. Like, you guys can keep it to yourself, right? Like, she'd be none the wiser if one of you hadn't started talking about it.
4: Like, is there no respect in the future?
1: I mean, I didn't bring it up. It's not the thing that I lead with on a first date. I'm just telling you, I got good feet, I guess. So she should be proud of that.
3: You too freaky for me.
0: All right.
1: I can make us money.
0: She's not only not going to go out with you again, she's never going out with anyone ever again. So that's a shame. All right, look, it's not going to work out. Sometimes I'm just like, and I can see it now, people in the comments going, no way. Oh, yeah.
5: There's or don't kink shame.
0: Yeah, no, there's a way. And I'm not. I think that the common thing here is that some of this stuff, you might get away with it if there was any sort of context or investment in the other person at all. It always happens on the first date. She doesn't know you. So it's very easy to be like, that's weird. But anyway, I'm sorry. It's not going to work out, Carter. Brianna, thank you for your time as well.
2: Thanks, guys.
1: All right. Thanks, anyway.
0: The Entertainment Report, $250 with Showbiz Shelley and the Showdown. Andy, throwback, throwdown. 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
1: The drug counselor tied to Matthew Perry's fatal overdose was sentenced yesterday to 2 years in federal prison. Eric Fleming, a former film producer and addiction counselor, became the first of five defendants to plead guilty in connection to the Friends star's 2023 ketamine overdose at his LA home. I mean, and by the way, like, if you're not familiar, this is very common. Like, even in halfway houses, like, some of the workers will help people find drugs. Like, there is some corruption in the industry, and, you know, preying on people that, you know, are having some issues with it. But it's just, that's a crazy sentence to read. He admitted to one count of distribution of ketamine resulting in death. Prosecutors say he introduced Matthew to alleged dealer, the ketamine queen, they've been calling her, just 2 weeks before he died. He then allegedly brought the ketamine from this woman, marked up the price, and resold it to his assistant. And I remember there were text messages, and they were all talking about, like, let's see how much we can take from this idiot. You know, it's just, like, sad. The final defendant to receive their sentencing for the role was that ketamine queen who admitted to injecting, his assistant who admitted to injecting him with the dose that killed him. So that also, I don't know how you live with that, but the former assistant is expected to be sentenced on June 10th, and they're facing up to 15 years because they actually, they were aiding in this addiction. And he was doing ketamine in a doctor's office, I believe, beforehand, which has been proving amazing results for veterans and things like that. But, you know, the issue is then, of course, he's trying to buy it and do doses that are not monitored. So it's a really tragic story. In lighter Friends news, I did not have this on my bingo card, but Lisa Kudrow and Andy Cohen are beefing. Did you guys see this?
2: Oh, wow.
1: So I don't know if you guys have watched Beverly Hills this season, but there's a scene in Italy where Dorit, Kyle, and Erica Jane are beefing. And if you don't know what this means, forgive me. I'll move on in a minute to something we can all enjoy. But they're fighting, and Dorit takes the cast van back to the villa where they're staying and strands Kyle and Erica in Italy in a town that, like, they don't speak the language. Dorit does. And so basically she hijacked the car that was going to take them all back.
2: Right.
1: So Lisa was saying, this is all fake. You guys are acting like you're stranded, but I literally see another Mercedes in the parking lot. Like, this was all staged. And Andy Cohen, in that voice he does on his radio, he whispers.
2: Yeah, when he gets mad.
1: He's a whisperer. Yeah, which, if Andy's whispering, you should run.
2: You're in trouble.
1: But basically, he said, this is not that interesting of a feud. He said, what happened was the other van you saw was a crew van who already had to take the crew to another location. So they were stranded because that van had to go drop the crew off and then come back and get them. So that was very much real. And I don't know why you're picking this fight with me, but he shut down.
3: Is this like on shows, Kalen, where they surprise people, but there's a camera inside the house
1: already?
3: It's like getting the view from behind the surprise. And it's like, well, why did you think the camera was there?
1: Totally. I think it's like that. I think also, like, you know, how can you be stranded? There's a camera filming you. There's people there, but the camera people are really not allowed to interfere with any of the situations. That's why we are, quote unquote, watching reality. And lastly, this is the story I teased. So there's this new TikTok feature that will help you organize your friendship homework. So I was in my DMs last night, and it said, invite Julia to start a shared feed, one of my friends. And the bullets were basically saying you can view posts based on shared interests in this little feed, and it's just for you and one friend. And the shared feed will refresh daily based on both of your activities, which I thought was interesting. So videos you both like will show up in there, and then I think you can also send the videos that you want to share with them in there. So it's a new way to organize, because sometimes I log in and I'm like, I gotta sit down for a while. I gotta do my homework.
2: But I like that.
1: It's cute.
2: Yeah, it's very cute. I see Instagram dropped an update today too. They're trying to keep up. Yeah.
1: Oh boy.
2: With these instants. I don't know what it is yet. These random little photos keep popping up. But yeah, I like TikTok's update. That's smart.
1: Yeah, it's cute. I hate that, the new Instagram one. I'm like, get off my screen. I want to clear my screen. But people are doing it. So check that out as well. And if you want to check us out on Instagram, Fred Show Radio, as well as on YouTube, the iHeartRadio app, and, you know, in your house, we're watching you.
2: Yeah, follow us on TikTok so we can create a feed together.
1: Yes.
3: Mm-hmm. I don't think we're watching them. I think they're watching us. But yeah, either way,
1: we're everywhere.
3: Fine. Yeah. Kat emailed me. She listens in Smithfield, North Carolina, but she's visiting her daughter in beautiful downtown Minot, North Dakota.
2: Yes.
3: Our friend Allison works there. And so thank you. Thank you for being multi-city listeners. of the show. So shout out to you. And then also I had another one I had to get to. Hey, Fred, can you shout out my son, Will, who has his last day of senior year today? This mama is not okay. Thank you. Love you guys. Jamie, who says she's listener number 13, which she may be. I mean, might be 12 or 11. I'm not sure. But yes. So congratulations to your son, Will, and thank you for listening wherever you are this morning. We love you and appreciate you. Showbiz Shelly, $250 is the prize. If you can beat her in 5 pop culture questions, you win that money right now. And if you've been listening to the show, then you have the answers because we take the questions from the Entertainment Report. That's your cheat code, 855-591-1035.

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1: Good morning. Hello.
2: Hi, Showbiz Shelly. Welcome.
1: Well, hello. Thank you very much.
2: And just like that, $250, your record 1,153 wins all time, only 80 losses, three straight, and your challenger today in our little pop culture game is Jacqueline. Hi, Jacqueline. Good morning.
3: Hi.
2: Jacqueline, give me a fun fact about you, please.
3: Fun fact about me, I am a mother of three kids, and I am a coach to all their sports.
2: Oh, my gosh. What are their names, and what all sports are we doing?
3: We have Layla, who's in volleyball, Landon, who's in basketball, and Liliana, who's soon going to be playing volleyball.
2: And so you know about all these sports, or you just pretend because you're a super mom?
3: I would say both, but I did play basketball in high school.
2: Okay. All right. Well, shout out to Supermom. $250, I'm sure, would come in handy to pay for, like, one of the sports or part of one of the sports or something. Exactly. Let's play the game. Five questions. Good luck, guys.
1: All right. Good luck.
3: Thank you.
2: All right, Shelly goes to the sound booth poof. She cannot hear these questions. Question number one for you, Jacqueline. Macaulay Culkin said he feels like he still has unfinished business with this late actress who played his mom in Home Alone.
3: Oh, gosh.
1: Two.
3: Catherine.
1: What?
3: I forgot her name.
2: That's okay. You got four left.
3: Here or something. Oh.
2: So close. We have four left. A self-proclaimed King Thief of Atlanta, pled guilty to stealing unreleased music from this singer's choreographer while on the Cowboy Carter tour.
3: Beyonce.
2: During a recent interview about his latest album, The Great Divide, which singer said, "Sad music doesn't make him feel sad, it makes him feel connected."
3: Oh, The Great Divide.
1: Three.
3: I don't know that one.
1: Okay.
2: Okay, Mark Zuckerberg has a birthday today. What is the name of the 2010 movie about him co-founding Facebook while going to Harvard?
3: Oh, I just watched it.
1: You did? Three, two.
3: Yes.
1: I'm trying to help you, girl.
2: All right, and one left. You know this. Which Hunger Games actress admitted that she has a secret TikTok to argue with people about reality TV?
3: Oh, my God. Jennifer Lawrence.
2: Yes. There you go. That's good a job. Two. We can. That's two. That's respectable-ish. We're all right. Let's get Shelly back.
3: This was tough.
2: It was a little tough today. A two is the score to beat, all right?
3: Okay.
2: All right. Let's see how you do. Macaulay Culkin said he feels like he still has unfinished business with this late actress who played his mom in Home Alone. Catherine O'Hara is right. A self-proclaimed King Thief of Atlanta pled guilty to stealing unreleased music from this singer's choreographer while on the Cowboy Carter tour.
1: Beyonce.
2: Beyonce is right. During a recent interview about his latest album, The Great Divide, which singer said that sad music doesn't make him feel sad, it makes him feel connected?
1: Noah Kahan.
2: Noah Kahn's right. Mark Zuckerberg has a birthday today.
1: What is
2: the name of the 2010 movie about him co-founding Facebook while going to Harvard?
1: The Social Network.
2: Yes, and which Hunger Games actress admitted that she has a secret TikTok to argue with people about reality TV?
1: Mm-hmm. Jennifer Lawrence.
2: Jennifer Lawrence, that's a five, and that is a win. And Jacqueline, you have to say it. My name is Jacqueline. I got showed up on the showdown, and you can't hang with the gorilla. Go.
3: My name is Jacqueline, and I got showed up on the showdown, and I can't hang with the gorilla.
2: That was good. Yeah. Jacqueline, you can't hang with a gorilla.
4: Cat. Girl, you are the best coach ever.
1: Wow, Fred.
3: I love it. My daughter's in heaven right now.
1: Oh.
3: My daughter loves you guys.
2: And what was her name again?
3: Lily's in the car with me right now.
2: Oh. Hi, Lily.
3: It's our last day of preschool.
1: Oh,
2: Lily.
1: Good job, Lily.
2: Good job, Lily. You're on your way to college, straight to the moon, girl. but your mom didn't win $250, so she has to pay for it herself. It's terrible. Hang on one second, Jacqueline and Lily. Have a great day, and thank you guys so much for listening.
3: Thank you, guys.
2: Bye, Lily.
5: Bye.
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2: 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And we'll do it again on a Friday. 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Or tying, yeah. Have a great day. Good work, Shells.
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40: The bone, you know, I eat the bone.
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41: Yeah.
40: You mean the cacker, which is the cacris?
42: Carcass? A cacris?
40: What do I like
42: to say? Carcass?
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44: Now they're calling a word cacris.
40: Yep. Eat the cacris.
42: She gaslights you. She's like, you know what I'm trying to say. Like,
40: That's my only toxic trait when it comes to gaslighting, is that I will try to convince you, like, you know what I mean. Like, you know.
41: You do, yeah.
44: What's funny is I sort of do. At this point, I speak Paulina, so it's fine. Morning, everyone. Thursday, May 14th, the Fred Show is on. Hi, Kaylin.
45: Good morning.
44: Hi, Jason Brown.
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44: 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Hello, Kiki.
46: Good morning.
44: Showbiz Shelley and Bella Hameen are here. The Throwback Throwdown. Name That Tune Battle. We're playing next. Kaylin with 8 wins, Jason with 4, Paulina has 2, and Kiki has 1. So far this year, and Kaylin won last week. We'll see what happens today. The Entertainment Report headlines and fun fact this hour, too. What are you working on, Kaylin?
45: When I tell you Morgan Wallen has gotten with everyone, it may be true. There's a new singer that people think he is his next victim, I should say.
44: Wow. Yeah. Everyone. Yeah. I mean, everyone. Most of us on this show.
45: Yeah.
44: So, how was that? He's a generous lover. I will say that.

0: That's enough.
1: Atkins.
0: That's enough of that. Okay, it's one for Caitlin. Song number two in the Throwback Throwdown.
2: Paulina. Kiki.
3: Paulina.
2: Paulina.
0: Paulina.
1: That's,
0: Five. Four.
1: Is that Clarity?
0: Ooh. No.
1: No? No.
0: Sorry. It's not that.
1: Kaylin.
0: Kaylin.
2: Thank you, dear. That is Latch Disclosure.
1: Oh, wow.
0: It is.
1: Yes.
0: It is.
1: Wow.
0: Good song, too.
2: Such a band.
1: I knew that one.
0: Yeah.
2: You did?
1: Yes.
2: Good job.

0: Yeah. That was the part I was waiting for. Wow, wow. Or however it goes. All right, so that's two for Caitlin. Running away with it, guys. Mic check. Did everyone microphone work?
1: Right. Try it.
2: Yeah.
0: Okay. We're going way back on. We're going back in the day on this. Oh, but it's a banger, though. It's a banger. Don't judge it till you hear it. Song number three, Throwback Throwdown Fred Show.
2: Caitlin.
0: That's Caitlin?
3: Yes.
0: Mm-hmm. Oh, that was Caitlin. So it's Caitlin. Okay. Yeah.
3: Well, Jason can confirm.
1: Yes,
2: it was Caitlin.
3: That is Monica, Angel of Mine.
0: See, and you guys were going, it's a great song.
1: It is.
3: I thought you meant way back, like in the 70s where you go sometimes.
2: Right. Come on, ride the train, choo-choo.
0: I've never gone Quad to City the 70s. DJs. And this, I believe this is the 90s.
3: Yeah.
2: Angel of Mine. It's one of my favorite songs of all time, I think.
0: It's a good song.
2: Yeah.

0: say Angel of Mine. Say it.
1: It's coming. Boy,
2: right on time. Here it is.
0: I need it. So Kayla has three. No one else is playing the game today, apparently.
3: This is crazy.
0: Song number four in the throwback throwdown.
2: Kiki. Yeah, you just.
3: I'm sick of this. let's call my friend.
0: Okay. So we're calling
3: Joel.
0: Joel. Joel and only Joel. Here's some more.
3: I've been waiting for you, babe. So won't you come sit and
4: talk to me? Yeah, I know this one.
3: Okay, yeah. Come on, Joel.
4: This is JoJo. Get out, leave.
3: Mm-hmm. Yes. Yes.
4: Wait. No.
2: You guys.
3: All right.
0: Five.
2: Turn side.
0: Go four, ahead. Three.
4: JoJo, two. A little too late.
3: Yeah, and we are a little too late. Yeah. No.
0: Which one? Guys, I can't.
3: Okay.
0: I can't.
3: It's okay.
2: Get out. Oh, sorry. That's my bad.
1: Paulina.
2: There you go. Hey, that's me. That's JoJo. Leave, parentheses, get out.
3: Yeah. Yeah,
0: right. Leave, get out. Not get out. Not get out, leave. It's leave, get out.
3: A little too late.
2: It's a little too late to leave, get out.
0: Yeah, yeah. Yeah. All right, so P's got
3: good
0: one.
3: Good work, Joel.
0: Kaylin has three.

0: made.
1: I'm just right. I'm just waiting for you to sing about something about reaching inside of yourself.
0: No, I won't do that.
1: Whatever
0: JoJo.
1: You were saying. Check YouTube whatever you were saying yesterday. I don't know.
0: JoJo's my favorite.
1: Oh, okay. Okay. So that is one for P.
0: Yep.
1: Three for Kaylin, and there are four songs remaining.
0: Come on, Kaylin.
1: The throwback throwdown.
2: Oh, that's Kiki.
0: That is back to the beginning.
1: What five. You?
0: Hillary Duff. Hillary
1: four,
0: Duff.
1: Three.
0: That is Hillary Duff. Too little, too two. Late. Oh,
2: so true.
1: Get out. Leave, Kiki.
2: Oh, Kaylin.
3: That is Come Clean, Hillary Duff.
0: Look at his shirt, Grandpa.
1: She was just in what, Sports Illustrated swimsuit?
0: Oh my gosh.
3: She's got body. Body.
0: Oh man.
3: How does she look better today than like 20? I'm like, girl, she just keeps getting better.
0: She's getting better and better.
1: I know, she does too. It's true.

0: So that's four for Kaylin and only three songs left. So basically, the only person who can tie is Paulina.
1: Ooh, ladies, information.
0: Kaylin wins just outright. Just I mean, honestly, total slam dunk by Kaylin
1: so
0: today.
1: Gross. Jason's little laugh. I hate it. I'm sorry.
2: Okay. We're beefing today. This week.
3: Well, how did I catch a stray?
1: I don't know. I'm just here for a good time. Hey.
0: Okay. Are you guys done
1: fighting?
0: Cat fighting?
1: We really are.
0: This is 8, 5, 4. It doesn't matter. Three songs left. Throwback, throwdown.
3: Paulina.
1: Ooh. I'm pulling your friend. I know Jay knows this.
0: All right. Jay and Paulina only. Girl, I promise you. Now my love is true. This is where my heart belongs. Okay.
1: Hurry up.
0: 5.
1: Jay? Oh,
0: I bet. You got to turn Jay on.
1: What is it?
4: I have no idea.
1: Well, Jay.
0: 5. 4.
1: Back to me, baby.
0: 3.
1: What? 2.
0: Well, I mean, okay, first of all, it's not the right title, and then there was no artist, but.
1: Wrong? What?
0: Yeah, you said the wrong title and no artist, so no, I'm sorry.
2: Wow. Do I guess or do I have to buzz
0: you
2: in?
0: You can if you want to. You already won, but what?
1: Oh,
0: is
1: I did?
0: It?
1: Oh,
2: excuse me. Right. That is Back Here by BB Mac.
1: I won.
0: Back Here, BB Mac.
2: I won again. Oops, sorry. So crazy. I keep doing that.
0: Me? I won? Oh.

0: course, there's the extended. And I what's wonder. Saying, wonder. And I wonder. Yeah. Okay, he can wonder.
1: You ever coming back to my life?
0: Kalen won, but here are two more songs just in case, because we had him and.

0: was look inside you. That was a more of a figurative thing. It wasn't. Yeah, it was just
1: not okay. I got
0: more of an introspective thing, not literally. Okay.
1: Okay. Okay. Got it. Okay. Got it.
0: I just want to make sure we're clear on that. And then here was the last one.
2: Oh, Tayo Cruz, break your heart.
3: Break your heart. Come on.
2: Tell him eight.
0: I had bangers today, so I had to play them all.
1: Yeah.
2: No, you did a good job.
0: Jose and Kaylin are the winners. Jose.
2: Love you, brother.
4: Oh, yeah. Same right back to you.
2: No,
4: right,
2: say it back. Right. Tell me you love me.
4: I love you, Kaylin.
0: Wow. You just said I love you, and he said, yeah, you too.
2: He said, thank you. Back at you. Right. Put a T in my name.
0: Damn. Okay. Well, there you go. Kaylin is the winner. I don't know. It's a lot of wins for Kaylin. I think Jason was doing... Now. He was crocheting. I think Paulina was on a Zoom call. Kiki was writing lyrics to it, rewriting a song. So I don't know what happened. Congratulations, Kaylin. It's the Throwback Throwdown on the

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1: All right, so fans think Ella Langley, your girl Kiki, is Morgan Wallen's next victim, but I feel
2: Morgan,
1: certain about it.
2: Get your hands off Ella!
1: Right, and like, she's fresh off of a love triangle with Riley Green. I'm like, babe, girl, you're supposed to go up. Like, let's go up. Like, he's not going to treat you better, babe. Anyways.
2: La Toxica.
1: What yeah, exactly. La Toxica?
2: Yes.
1: El Toxico?
2: Yes.
1: Yeah, very much so. And my goodness, has he gotten with a lot of people. But I feel sure about it because of one thing that I saw. So here's the deal. Morgan Wallen, Morgan, you know his last name. He brought out Ella Langley during his June 9th show, the one in Indy where he brought out Caitlin Clark. Now, after doing their song, I Can't Love You Anymore, I don't know if you guys saw this, but he put his arm around her, he walks her off stage, and then he kisses her on the forehead.
2: Oh, girl.
1: You don't kiss someone on the forehead.
2: We've lost her.
1: Unless
3: Wait,
1: you're
3: you
1: in
3: don't?
1: Love.
2: Yeah.
3: The forehead is the forehead kiss. No.
2: Oh,
3: the forehead
2: yeah.
3: kiss can be friendly, can't it?
2: No.
1: No.
2: I've
1: no.
2: been your friend for a long time. You never kissed me on my forehead.
3: No, well, no, because I kiss you on the lips. But I mean, everybody
1: Right, we all line up
3: else
1: every
3: likes
1: morning.
3: The forehead. You and Jason like the lips. Everybody else likes the forehead.
4: Yes. Mm-hmm.
1: This is my theory about, you know, when I say people are lacing fingers, like if you're lacing versus cupping, then you're in love. I don't think you do that. I don't know. I've never received a forehead kiss from anyone that wasn't, you know, in love with me. We weren't doing it. So people are just really, like, they're investigating this. If they used their powers for something else, like, they would have solved world hunger. I don't know. But they are investigating this like crazy. I feel sure about it because...
2: Oh, Ella.
1: Yeah, I don't know. My girl needs to maybe...
2: Run.
1: Like, yeah. Yeah. Look at men. But yeah, Kristen Cavallari, a lot of people, and they all give him good notes in bed, which is something else. I didn't have my bingo card, but there you go. A jury has ruled that Kanye is liable for copyright infringement tied to an early version of his song Hurricane. So the case centered, if you didn't know, on him using this uncleared instrumental sample called MSD Part 2 during a 2021 listening event for his album Donda. Remember that? That was a time. So the lawsuit brought on by four musicians say that he just used their work without asking at this high-profile Mercedes-Benz listening party in Atlanta, which generated millions through ticket sales and merch, and they want a piece of that. This sample was later removed from the final version of Hurricane, but artists argue that the earlier performances still violate copyright law. The judge ordered Ye and several of his companies to pay a combined total of $438,000 in damages. He himself was found personally liable for $176,000 with additional amounts assessed against his, you know, related companies. But during the trial, he testified that he believed there was, quote, implied consent. So I know a lot about consent, and I don't think implied consent is ever the right answer. Like, I think we need to be clear about that. But he said he was given that to experiment with the sample, and then they turned their opinion around. I don't know. Former MLB pitcher Noah Syndergaard was asked about comments Alex Cooper made about him. They dated a long time ago. I think she was in college. And this was during a recent interview. So here's the deal with this. In 2023, and I guess we're still talking about it, on a Call Her Daddy episode, she was talking about the relationship and mocked his career now, saying that he can't effing get a contract. Which, you know, he said that was a cheap shot, and he said he must still be living rent free in her head. I don't know. That was a few years ago, but yeah, he said it was funny, and he was like, I don't want to speak more. I don't want to kick the hornet's nest and start a whole thing, but he thought it was a cheap shot and, interesting that she was still thinking about him. But that was kind of her whole like MO for a while. It was like she used to date athletes and talk about it a lot. And lastly, speaking of relationships that I'm just not so sure about, Tale So Old This Time, as Paulina would say, Cardi B and Stefan Diggs were caught on video having what appeared to be a heated argument outside a coffee shop in Maryland just days after we thought, oh, they're back together at that Mother's Day event. She's pretty animated while he's leaning in against a sports car, and it lasted around 10 minutes. A man with Cardi appeared to try calming her down. A source said that Cardi was overheard saying that B is messy. I don't know which B she's referring to. It could be anyone at this point, but this, like I said, comes days after they were looking happy at a Mother's Day event. So I can't keep up, but that's your daily Cardi Stefan update. And if you want to, you know, get your daily update from us, you can always do that on the free iHeartRadio app. Just search The Fred Show on demand.
3: Let's do the fun fact in Waiting by the Phone. Why did somebody get ghosted? Both next. Fred Show back after Chris Brown in 3 minutes.

0: YouTube, Facebook, TikTok, and Instagram. Search for The Fred Show. Kaylin, I'm sorry to do this to you, but the fun fact today is about a bird.
1: Are you doing...
0: Is it too triggering?
1: Yes. Why did you choose that? You're in control.
0: Well, because it's a good fun fact, but it's about a bird. This is trigger warning for you. I just want you to know.
1: May I be excused?
0: Okay. No, it's next.
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0: jam before Powder Mill Road because of an earlier crash. The Interloop local lanes are heavy from Indian Head Highway over to the Wilson Bridge. 395 northbound, jam from Washington Boulevard up to the 14th Street Bridge. 270 southbound, slow from Democracy Boulevard down to the Beltway. And 95 southbound still has delays from Quantico to Courthouse Road from an earlier tractor trailer fire cleanup that's now off to the shoulder. I'm Rose, that's your traffic.
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3: We're going to see cloudy skies today, but it will be cooler with a high of 62.
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0: of the problem the other day when Kaylin was attacked by a goose that she approached while nesting with her babies. So it could have been one or the other. But it turns out some birds accidentally get drunk. So maybe Pepita, the goose, was drunk, or maybe since you had been drinking and she was sober, she was annoyed. But waxwings, I guess it's a kind of bird, sometimes eat fermented berries containing alcohol. In large amounts, the fruit can impair their coordination and occasionally cause collisions during flight.
1: Okay, she only eats Mexican food, so I don't know.
0: So tequila and margaritas then, right. I guess, for Pepita. But
1: and
0: yeah.
1: Mole. Another person outside said that they tried to get their mole. She tried to attack them for that.
0: And mole is delicious. Yeah. I can see why you might do that. But yes, basically they're drinking wine because the fermented berries containing alcohol and they fly into each other and they crash in the sky because they're drunk. Like, birds get drunk. There's your fun fact. Wake up.
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0: Thanks for having us on. Seacrest, this is Nia and Tanya here. When you get a package delivered to you, do not ever place this in your home in this place. It is infested with insects. I'll tell you more about that coming up later this hour.
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0: 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It's Disney and Tanya. Good to have you with us. Let's get into it. Start putting your advice caps on. We're going to need a lot of that today. In addition to your lip balm, Sisney, get that
1: Thank you.
0: For sure.
1: Got to keep the lips moisturized. You know what I mean?
0: It's one thing that, I don't know if it's guys or me, but I never have lip balm or chapstick or lip
1: But do you goop. Want it? Do you find that you reach
0: Sometimes
1: for it?
0: Sometimes I need it, but it's not the kind of thing. I feel like if I ask any person I'm with, like, you know, I'm
1: right.
0: dating or whatever.
1: Like, I got
0: they
1: you.
0: Always have it.
1: Mm-hmm. Yeah.
0: So it's one of those things where I don't think I need. Like, Tubbs, you carry lip balm around? No. No, those lips are chapped.
2: I love your top today.
0: My top?
2: Yeah.
0: My shirt.
2: Sorry. Your top. Your blouse.
0: I don't have lip balm, but I have a top.
1: Yeah. And your blonde hair. I know you said you haven't done anything to it, but it looks blonder.
0: Well, maybe it's the lighting.
1: Maybe.
0: Could be. Or maybe some turning back time. I don't know. Or maybe it's the lack of not using that toner shampoo you guys told me to use.
1: Well.
0: Could be that. Have you heard of location glitching? It's a thing on the iPhone.
1: Location glitching?
0: Yeah, basically, the location that you're not in, it shows that you're somewhere else. And then you say, oh, that's the phone glitching. It's saying I'm somewhere
1: yeah,
0: else.
1: Yeah, but the phone
0: not.
1: Says that. The phone says as of 24 minutes ago or as of 4 hours ago. You know, especially when people go to the airport, it's like it'll glitch there. Because then, like, when they take off, sometimes you can't.
2: I've never really seen locate. A glitch.
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16: I'm Michelle McPhee, and in my new podcast, Kingdom of Fraud, I'm unraveling the strangest criminal alliance I've ever reported on, a polygamist from Utah and an L.A. Armenian businessman.
17: $1 billion fraud.
16: But how long can this alliance last?
18: Is somebody coming after me?

When you get a package delivered, there's one place in your house you should never put the package. I'll tell you why. I had no idea that so many things were living inside cardboard either. But they are. Coming up next. I could

0: customer service and they send you to some like, computerized agent.
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0: 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When you get a package, I just read this. I didn't know that you're not supposed to put it on your kitchen table. If you get anything from Amazon or any package, they say don't put it on your kitchen table.
1: Oh.
0: Why? I do it on my counter in the kitchen.
2: The dining room. Yeah. Oh, my gosh.
0: Cardboard is basically a hotel for insects. Did you know that?
2: Gross.
1: No.
0: I used to chew on it when I was a kid.
1: Ew.
0: Sorry. These are things you need to know about me. So when you put the cardboard on the table, insects in there, and ants, beetles, cockroaches can all, things can come out. I don't know how, I've never seen them in there, but
2: no, I think they're also dirty because they're in the back of the trucks and they're being tossed around from place to place.
0: But let's just make it clear, they need to stay probably in a garage or on outside.
2: Open them up, bud.
0: Today's quote, 20 minutes of doing something is more valuable than 20 hours of thinking about doing something.
2: Amen. Yeah,
1: that's such a good quote.
2: It's so true. It's like just do a little bit.
0: In your head, just do it.
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5: Traffic.
6: Right lane closed on both directions of Virginia 123 in Fairfax near the Fairfax County Parkway because of a work zone. Delays on the Beltway inner loop between the Georgetown Pike and the Clara Barton Parkway. And that's your traffic up to the minute.
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1: People are having their own personal farmers market parties. And Sisney was telling me about this. And she said, would you want to host the next farmers market party? I said, well, I haven't hosted the first farmers market party. She said, no, like in the series of farmers market parties in the world.
2: Yeah.
1: I said, yeah. Explain to Tanya what it is.
2: So instead of everyone bringing a dish like you would for a potluck, everyone brings something homemade. And it could be anything.
1: Like canola in a bag.
2: Exactly. So it's not so much pressure of like, oh my God, I need to make like a pasta salad, or I need to make some sort of salad or any sort of side dish. It's everyone just brings different things. It could be like if you're into making candles, you just bring a bunch of little mini candles like, and like, or like a jar of pickles.
1: Pomodoro. Yeah, pickles or pomodoro.
2: Or you could bring your olive oil.
1: Olive oil. It could, and you basically gift that as opposed to like any other thing. And it's just, I think that, and it's not homemade like to eat a casserole right now. It's homemade that you could put in your pantry. It's pantry farmer's market stuff.
2: Yes. Love that. Isn't that so
1: cool? So to the picklers, Kelly Pickler, to you and your family, to the picklers, to the granola people.
2: Body scrubs, bath salts, like all that stuff.
3: Butters, nut butters.
2: Yeah. Yes, you're on to this. Okay. This would be cute for like a brunch, a hang. You get like six people together and everyone just kind of brings a few things and you put them out on the table. And it's kind of like this free farmer's market that everyone gets to get one of each. Cute.
1: Hold on. You bring a bunch of them? I thought you just give it to the person hosting the party and they put it in their pantry.
2: I mean, you could do that, I guess. But I think to make it better, you bring enough for everyone in the party.
1: That makes sense. All right. Yeah. Well, that's even better than I thought. I feel even better than I thought I was going to feel.
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0: I'm breaking in. It's Lizza Bethany on Hot 99.5. And also, who do I have with me?
1: Lil Jason Derulo.
0: Ooh! So, we've never done this before, Jason, but I want to reward the people who are listening right now.
1: Oh, incredible.
0: I want them to just call in and talk to you.
1: Oh, beautiful. I would love to.
0: Are you down? Like a little AMA? Or maybe they just want to call and like drool over you?
1: We can talk. I'm here. So, yeah, whatever you want.
0: All right. If you want to call and talk to Jason Derulo right now, 877-995-4681 is the number to call. And then you will also be here at the Fillmore on June 21st. So that's why we're celebrating. We're getting ready for it. But
1: what's the number again?
0: 877-995-4681. Talk to you soon.

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3: 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It shares its name too. 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

0: 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So if you want to call 877-995-4681, you might get this surprise. Hello, who is calling?
1: Hi, it's Lynette.
0: Lynette, you are on with Jason Derulo.
2: Hey, Lynette.
1: Oh my God, oh my God, I'm blushing. You can't see me, but I'm blushing.
2: Where are you from, Lynette?
1: I live in Maryland, and let me just tell you, my daughter, my 10-year-old daughter, Ariana, loves you. She saw you at Jingle Ball 2 years ago.
2: Oh, incredible, incredible. Well, please tell her I said hello, and I'm sending all my love to you, to her, and to the rest of your family.

0: 99.5. We are always here trying to make special things happen for you. We want to connect you with your favorite artist. So I'm Elizabeth Bethany, but we have someone special in here. Who is calling to talk to him right now?
1: This is Mariah calling.
0: Mariah, you are on with Jason Derulo.
1: Hi, Jason.
2: Hey, Mariah. How you doing?
1: Oh, my God. I am doing awesome. It is so good to hear your voice.
2: Oh, same here. Same here. Where are you from?
1: I was born in D.C.
2: Oh, fire, fire, fire. Okay, amazing. Well, it's incredible to meet you over the phone, even.
0: I double dog dare you to tell him everything you've ever thought about him.
1: Yeah, I was actually one of those songs was calling to really drool over you at this moment.
2: well, thank you so very much. It's an honor to meet you, though.
1: I'm like one of your number one fans. I'm like so excited to talk to you. Oh, my God.
2: I'm excited to talk to you as well, for sure.
1: Thank you guys so much. Oh, my God, Jason, I love you so much.
2: I love you more, darling.
0: And he might be here for a couple more minutes. Are you down for one more call?
2: Yeah, let's do it.
0: All right, if you want to call 877-995-4681, you can talk to Jason Derulo. How many people come up to you and say, Jason Derulo?
2: Never happened before.
0: Yeah. Would you say it's over or under 15 a day?
2: I would say it's about 10.
0: Okay. Depending on how many people you talk to, probably.
2: Depending on where I'm going. Or if I'm just at home.
0: Fair. Well, yeah, fair. Okay, anyway, 877-995-4681. And then make sure you get tickets, too, for the Fillmore on June 21st when he will be here for us.
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0: I am so thankful that we have this opportunity right now on Hot 99.5 to connect listeners, fans, with Jason Derulo. So, who is this calling?
1: Hi, this is Zoe Hoffman.
0: Zoe, you are on with Jason Derulo.
2: Hey, Zoe.
1: That's so cool. Hi.
2: How are you?
1: I'm good. How are you?
2: I'm so good.
0: Have you planned something to say, or are you just panicking?
1: No. Well, no, I just turned on the radio during my lunch break and figured I'd try calling.
0: Yeah. What is your favorite part about Jason?
1: Oh, my gosh. I don't know.
0: Is it his
1: abs? You're awesome. Your music.
2: Thank you so much. You said you were on your lunch break. Where you work?
1: I work for Clark Construction. Construction, project management.
0: Do you want to also try your Jason Derulo singing?
1: Oh, gosh, absolutely not. I'll leave that to you. My shower can hear that. That's about it.
0: Thank
1: you for taking the time to talk to us. That's awesome.
2: Are you kidding? Of course. And I cannot wait to come back. I'd love to have you at the show. Why don't we give her some tickets to the show?
0: You know what? You want tickets to the show?
1: That would be incredible.
0: Okay, June 21st. Put it in your calendar.
1: Oh, my gosh. My day is made. Thank

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Why Did Somebody Get Ghosted? 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

0: give someone the benefit of the doubt. You know what? Don't be as cynical as you probably want to be. Because maybe they won't be what you think they are.
1: Until they do.
0: That's not where I was going.

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1: I think parking, honestly, when someone says, let me grab parking, that's like a relief.
2: Yeah.
1: Like, somebody, you ever go somewhere and you get the parking? You're like, wait, the parking was what?
2: The best like, the best move is if they say, I want to drive. I'll drive us. Like, oh, better.
3: That is...
0: No. I don't like that at all.
2: Oh, no. I love it.
1: Guess who's not a good passenger on the panel?
2: Oh, my goodness. No way. Oh, my gosh.
3: I could not imagine Ryan sitting in the passenger seat while I was driving.
1: No, that's why I follow. I would be like, guys, I'll follow. You follow me. I'm not going to.
3: That would be my worst nightmare.
2: I will hop in any car as long as I don't have to drive.
3: You always complain when I drive.
2: Well.
1: Yeah, well, have you seen you drive?
2: You just get so close to the car in front.
1: Yeah, you're like bumper carring people. I don't understand.
3: It beeps when you get too close.
2: It doesn't mean you need to in your time.
3: Yeah,
1: you don't want to encourage the beeping thing. The beep's going to break sometime. It's used too much.
3: If it doesn't beep, you're not
2: too
3: close.
2: She's like, I still have room. I'm like, oh!
1: Yeah. That camera lies sometimes, too. That thing looks like it's from a helicopter. It's right there on the bumper.
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1: All right, you have to explain what the feud is, but I've explained it to you before. 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
1: All right, so let's get into that. Must clear the Alex's up, right? And I can remember what the feud was about.
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0: 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All right, so let's get to this trending report, Tanya.
1: Okay, so there are two Alexes in the middle of this feud. Alex Earl is one, and she is a TikTok influencer entrepreneur. Alex Cooper is the other one. She is the host of Call Her Daddy, podcaster, entrepreneur.
0: Big star.
1: Yes. So that's who the feud is between, okay? So it all started because they were in business together, and then they had a big falling out. Nobody really knows what happened, but Alex Earl was kind of subtweeting. She was liking and reposting social posts of people.
2: Like mean posts.
1: Mean posts on Alex Cooper, calling her an ambulance chaser, all these things, okay? Alex Cooper basically makes a TikTok and just says, hey, Alex Earl, stop with the side things. You didn't sign an NDA. Tell everybody what your beef is with me. I'm done with the subtweets. Bring it. She finally was asked by Craig Melvin on the Today Show because she was there promoting. She's on the cover of Sports Illustrated swimsuit issue. So he basically asks her, what's the deal with the beef with you and Alex Cooper? And she said, I'm trying to keep things positive. Why wouldn't we ruin such a good day talking about something not so great? Craig went on and kind of pushed her, and he said, so is this feud exaggerated or what's going on? And she said, yeah, it's exaggerated. I love everyone. So now we're all like confused because why isn't she speaking up on it now?
0: Now, who cares?
1: Everybody.
2: Yeah, I'm kind of out on the whole feud.
0: She doesn't want to respond. Maybe she doesn't want to ruin her day. Like, fine, great, move on.
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4: 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Yeah.

Bill and Juliana Rancic are going to be here. Juliana Rancic spent many a years with on E! News. We'll talk to them in just a second. They've actually got a great idea. They've got a new podcast. It's a great idea. Everybody's got a podcast. I love this idea, though. I love it. Next. I could

0: 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One of the power couples of the land has arrived here. Juliana and Bill, also known as Bill and Juliana.
1: Thank you.
0: So everybody knows everything about you in theory. What do you do when they come and say, you guys should have a podcast, or you say, we want one? And I think you came up with something brilliant. And this is not in a time where there aren't 1 million people doing podcasts. There aren't that many new ideas left.
2: I know. So we had thought about the idea of doing one for years, and there was never anything fresh, like a fresh angle, you know, that we could come up with. And then actually, Ryan, I had a colonoscopy, my first colonoscopy this year. And
1: that's too much information for Ryan, but okay.
2: There's a lot of information on this podcast. We talk about everything, but I had to set an alarm for 2 a.m. And so I go online and I search, do I have to finish the colonoscopy prep? And I get all these different, you know, conflicting reports. And then I see in a chat room, it says, as a colonoscopy nurse, ... And I went, this is the person I'm listening to. I want to listen to the nurse's opinion. She told me her opinion. I went and got it the next day. Everything was fine. And then I came home and I said, Bill, that would be a good podcast. We take on questions that people are searching. We bring on experts to answer those questions. So that is one of the episodes, by the way, is about colonoscopies. And do you have to finish the prep? And so we brought our colonoscopy doctor on to talk about it.
1: Everyone is a guru and an expert. And I think we're going to try to debunk a lot of these
2: myths. That's good. I think it's actually very fun. Because as we've gotten older, we're like, we don't care as much as we used to about like what we say publicly.
1: I'm turning 55 on Saturday. I don't give a heck. I mean, at this point in life, you know.
2: So it's good. It's been fun.
0: I think it's a great idea, and there's always something interesting. So check it out. Bill and Juliana, the podcast on iHeartRadio or wherever you get your podcast.
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9: Traffic. Accident activity now on 270 northbound between 28 and Shady Grove Road. Blocks the right lanes to watch for delays there. In Northeast, there is an accident on South Dakota Avenue at Rhode Island Avenue. And you will still find accident activity in Great Falls. It has the Georgetown Pike closed in both directions between Old Dominion Drive and Spring Hill Road. That's your traffic up to the minute.
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0: That's going to wrap it up for us, guys. Thanks for being here. Tomorrow's Friday the 15th. Look out, Friday the 15th, 515, 515, to the back room, to the front room, from the front to the back.
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99.5 and me, Elizabethany. Although earlier we had Jason Derulo taking over the station. He was answering calls for people. Never know what could happen. I'll have tickets for a show, though, coming up at 3 o'clock.

Instagram doing this instance thing. They know they already have stories, right? I mean, I guess no filter allowed. 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By the way, find me at Elizabethany.

have investigated the grossest thing in our everyday items, like in our bag, our purse. Take a guess, and let's share what it is. Coming up next after Kehlani on Hot 99.

0: you for listening to me, Elizabethany, and for calling. You said you wanted to take a guess, or what is the grossest thing in your bag?
1: I have a chewed piece of gum that was wrapped in a receipt that's now attached to a pen.
0: That is pretty gross, but we're talking about what scientists found is the dirtiest thing in the average purse.
1: Oh, well,
0: now everyone knows. And I get it. It's like once that gross thing is in your bag, then it's like the only option is to get a new one. Not just to throw away the pen, get a whole new one. So have fun shopping. Anyway, it's actually the credit card. They say it's grosser than cash, grosser than coins. They did a study, and because of how much you're passing it around and to, you know, every time you pay, it's on the tables. When you throw it down, you're like, I got this one. Getting all that grossness on there. So throw it out, I guess. Cut it up, throw it out. Or get one of those UV things. Or, I don't know, wipe it down. Someone said to take a rubber eraser to the magnetic strip. I don't get that. But hopefully we're not using that part of it anyway anymore.
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0: In Great Falls, there is still an accident that has the Georgetown Pike closed in both directions between Old Dominion Drive and Spring Hill Road due to the overturned dump truck. In Northeast, there is still a crash on South Dakota Avenue at Rhode Island Avenue. And in Hyattstown, Montgomery County, there is a crash on northbound 109 at 270. That's your traffic up to the minute.
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2: I have Jason Derulo tickets for June 21st at the Fillmore. He was here earlier, surprising people who called in, answering the phones. But figure out what these next three songs have in common. In the title of the artist or a specific word they all say in the lyrics. Good luck.

0: Yes, I obviously did say Jason Derulo to him when he came in, and he, of course, not that I expected him to, he did not find it funny. Anyway, those two songs have something in common with this last one in the title, the artist, or a specific word in the lyrics. And if you know, you could get tickets to see Jason Derulo. But no one has figured it out the past 2 days, which means I have three total pairs to give away. And this final song is from Corbin Besson. It's called Blink.
1: You see that girl? There's just something about her. I just

0: my letter.
1: What?
2: That is Corbin Bessen. It's called Blink. He was part of Why Don't We? It's such a fun song, right? Just wanted to make sure you had heard it. And it works in Connect 3 today on Hot 99.5. Did you figure out why?
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2: No, because that's pretty common. So, nope, that's not it. Something else. If you know, Jason Derulo tickets could be yours, and I can get three winners. 877-995-4681. Don't let me stump you for the third day in a row.
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0: 5. Did you figure out what all of our songs had in common today? I really hope so.
1: The word don't?
0: No. No. I am, look, I don't like to be disappointed in you all, but I am. I'm disappointed right now because this is the third day in a row that you have been stumped on Connect 3. And it was easy again, I think. We had Corbin Bessin, Jason Derulo, Zara Larsson. They all said sun in their names.
2: Oh my God.
0: 4 pairs of tickets tomorrow, 3 o'clock.

Hot 99.5, going to be a big weekend at Nats Park. The Orioles are in town, battle of the Beltway, as they say, but also giving away bad day to be a hot dog hats tomorrow. Ovi bobbleheads another day.

I am Elizabeth Anthony. This is Hot 99.5. I'm wondering if you trade any services, like things that people would normally pay for, but you found a way to trade for it. Because I guess it's happening a lot in the beauty industry. You know, someone who gives tattoos might do it for free in exchange for a facial. Things like that. 877-99-5-4681 if you do it.

0: Jen, I am EB. Hello, thank you for calling. I wanted to know if you trade anything. You said no, but you're willing to?
1: I give up my significant other for concert tickets.
0: Damn! Hopefully they're not listening. You'd have to find a new concert buddy, though.
1: I'd even go by myself.
0: I don't hate that energy. It's just, that is not what I expected people were going to be trading. I was thinking, I could give somebody concert tickets to babysit my baby. You know, that's what I have to offer. And or people do it if they have chickens. They trade their eggs for a lot of different things. House sitting. I'll watch your house if you give me a place to stay because they don't have a place. People do that as a full-time job. Anyway, great idea. I've always wanted a community where it's basically like, oh my God, what's the thing in the desert? Burning Man? Where everyone's just offering up things and taking things. There's no money. It's just helping the world out.
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makeup. You see this? He gave up his riches. I think it was like $3 billion, and now he's a priest. It's a hell of a career change. We don't have billions, but we do have thousands. And you could win it coming up in less than 7 minutes on Hot 99.

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2: 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Cash, sometime between 5

states where people are most likely to die alone. Yeah, this is a study that they ran. Number one worst, New York, New Mexico, Hawaii. I mean, why would they get married? It's lovely to live there. Nevada makes sense. Rhode Island. The most likely to get married and find love, Idaho, Utah, and North Dakota. The DMV all like kind of in the middle.

99.5. Today I learned that if you inhale flour, it could kill you. I'm not laughing. I just had no idea. But yeah, I guess it becomes a paste and...

And hey, I am EB on Hot 99.5. You know that woman who killed her husband, poisoned him? She has a terrible way of spelling her name, Corey. Well, she was sentenced to life in prison. She was shocked by it. And then gave a message to her sons to be like their dad, to find their peace in their therapy.

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Now, we don't know if that means he wasn't invited. Maybe invitations haven't even gone out yet, which is what I would assume. But he said, nope, that's not a wedding he has on his plans. Harry is on Hot

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He's brand new. Why Did Somebody Get Ghosted? 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

0: going to be here a couple times this summer. 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
1: People have a special connection with you, with the station. 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
0: And that's what we want to do, is connect you to your favorite artist. So you got to hear what went down earlier. Coming up next.
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0: jazzy on it.
1: Some people are like, why do you still listen to the radio? Ugh. Well, it's because we give you opportunities that you can't get anywhere else, okay? Spotify is not going to let you talk to Jason Derulo on the phone. They're just not. I'm Elizabeth Bethany on Hot 99.5. That's what we did. Jason Derulo was in here getting ready for his show that we're doing with him at the Fillmore on June 21st. And I decided to just take over Ryan Seacrest's show. Go live with him. I told everyone to call in. If they were listening right then, call in and talk to this man. So here's how some of it went.
2: Hi, this is Zoe Hoffman.
3: Hey, Zoe.
2: That's so cool. Hi.
3: Hey, Lynette.
2: Hi. Oh, my God. Oh, my God. I'm blushing. This is Mariah calling.
1: Mariah, you are on with Jason Derulo.
2: Hi, Jason.
3: Hey, Mariah. How you doing?
2: Oh, my God. I am doing awesome. It is so good to hear your voice.
3: Oh, same here. Same here. Where are you from?
2: I was born in D.C.
3: Oh, fire, fire, fire. Okay, amazing. Well, it's incredible to meet you over the phone, even.
1: I double dog dare you to tell him everything you've ever thought about him.
2: Yeah, I was actually one of those callers was calling to really drool over you at this moment. I'm like one of your number one fans. I'm like so excited to talk to you. Oh, my God.
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2: 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Oh, my God, Jason, I love you so much.
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that, wow, don't know, actually, I just completely, please forgive me. I was not joking when I said my brain has been failing. Okay, yesterday my Stranger Danger co-host was like, I just thought you were like having a stroke or something. Let me get you Taylor Swift on Hot 99.5.

We have an update in the toilet gate. Well, you know, I think it's a scandal because all of a sudden there's a bunch of pee all over one toilet in our bathroom. I talked about this the other day and another coworker came in. She's like, I heard you talking about it. And I went in there today and there was pee all over that one toilet. The big stall. It started out of nowhere and now it's every day. It is a problem on Hot 99.5. But Bruno Mars is on.

0: bathrooms. We were just talking about it on Hot 99.5. I'm Elizabeth Bethany. Zach has come in here because you said what happened in the bathroom at the bar last night.
1: I put my hand underneath like the hand dryer. This person behind me comes up and puts their hands on top of my hands in the hand dryer. And I was like, sir, what are you doing? And he goes, well, I thought we were sharing. Sharing what? Why would we share the hand dryer? Like, I'm confused by it.
0: Wait, you knew this guy, right?
1: No, a stranger. A random stranger. And then he proceeds with, oh, by the way, what's your favorite color?
0: No.
1: So what do you think his intentions were?
0: To mess with you?
1: It worked.
0: I would have thought I was being punked. That's almost like them coming over and using the same urinal.
1: Yeah, very much so.
0: That might be dramatic.
1: So do you think he was hitting on me?
0: Well, no.
1: You don't think so? Then why did he ask my favorite color?
0: I'd really like to hope that he was just drunk and trying to mess with you. But
1: I was really
0: what's
1: hoping
0: your favorite color is crazy.
1: I know. I was really hoping that he was hitting on me because he wasn't ugly. And I was like, oh, baby, I still got it. Look at me go. Mm-hmm.
0: That's how you hit on a man, is to go share the same hand dryer. To like,
1: I don't know.
0: You're out there. You're like, you know what? I'm going to go get the same bacteria from this hand dryer as this guy that I have a crush on.
1: I mean, there's a lot worse bacteria we could be sharing.
0: No, in no way do I see this as him hitting on you.
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Forget about Taylor's wedding. Vogue just posted photos from Lainey Wilson's wedding. Ah, she's so pretty. And after watching her documentary on Netflix, I just love her and her now husband. It's Hot 99.5. Here's Olivia Rodrigo.

discussion on Reddit asking what other countries say American for. You know, like we say French fries. So they say American for ranch. They call it American dressing. American potatoes are wedges. And an American kitchen means it is not.

always give you the e-buzz at this time on Hot 99.5, which is everything you might need to know or people are talking about. Dylan Sprouse is expecting his first baby with his wife, Barbara. They premiered the bump on the red carpet at the Cannes Film Festival. The World Cup finale, they announced Coldplay. Chris Martin has been curating these shows. The halftime show for the World Cup final is Shakira, Madonna, and BTS. I love that it's, you know, different cultures. However, we should have added like something European. You know, get some Dua Lipa in there. She would be a perfect, although I think she's doing a different show. Still, Will Smith coming back to the big screen. He's going to be in a movie called Supermax, playing an FBI agent investigating a murder. It'll be high action and thrill. Typically what he's been doing lately. And then it is 2026, but the ex of Eminem, Kim? Yeah, she got arrested for a DUI again.

0: truly Jason Derulo. I'm looking at the audience. I better see you there.
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I'm going to be back to doing my bar podcast on Fridays next week. I'm going to be at Clarendon's Beach Shack if you want to come join me with Hot 99.5. 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
2: Tove Lo is back. She announced an album and a tour today. Or technically yesterday, I guess. And dropped this song last night, so time to see what you think. I'll give you all the details on the tour and stuff. Coming up after her song, I'm Your Girl, right?

0: trancy, I feel like, from Tove Lo. That is I'm Your Girl, right? Just released. She also announced that her album, it's called Estrus. I don't know what that means. I should have looked it up. That's coming out on September 18th with 13 songs. But a lot of them is like, I'm the Cake, The Bad One, Are We on a Break? Two songs. I'm interested in these. One's called Idiot. One's called Roomie. And then she is also going on a world tour in the fall. Unfortunately, not stopping here. Only doing, it looks like, 5 dates in America. Nashville, Chicago, Brooklyn, LA. And then around, but, you know, could be maybe worth a trip. We'll see how the album goes. In the meantime, let me know what you think of that song. You can text us 99338. A thumbs up or down or a whole review if you want.
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seen this video of a robo delivery bot thing? It gets hit by a car. Of course, this is in Philly. Gets hit by a car, and then it has hard eyes, and then it just like stumbles. It keeps moving forward. Oh my God. I'm Elizabeth Anney on Hot 99.5. This confirms I have too much empathy because my heart broke for this robot. Because it gets hit and then it's like, oh my God, but I love you. Why'd you have to hurt me? And then its wheel is off and it just like keeps moving forward alone. Oh my.

I'm Melissa Bethany. I got to get home and pack and take my baby over to my parents' house. Going to leave him there for the weekend as we go to a wedding in Texas. So I think my husband is going to have a harder time with this than me. But anyway, I won't be here tomorrow. I will be back on Monday. Have a great weekend. It's Hot 99.5.

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Nick Gomez on Hot 99.5, kicking off our final night together. I'm off tomorrow, and then starting Monday, I move to a different time. 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

0: One thing Doja Cat is gonna excel at is like making a song that's just beaten into my brain.
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1: Yeah.
0: It's a crime to be gorgeous sometimes.
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Noah Langley on Hot 99.5 all week long, getting you in to see Charlie Puth. He comes to Eagle Bank Arena the end of this month, May 26th. Those tickets are yours. Two songs from now.

0: 99.5 with Kim from Temple Hills on the phone. What's going on tonight?
1: Well, I'm actually working. I'm a behavioral therapist for the little kitties, and I'm having an in session right now. We were listening to the radio.
0: I was going to say, I could hear the kids in the background. Sounds like a ruckus.
1: Yep, that's what you hear.
0: Well, there's good news, Kim. You're caller 9. You're going to see Charlie Puth.
1: That's so cool. Oh, my gosh, how exciting.
0: See, it works. When you call the radio station, somebody picks up and you actually win.
1: I love it. Oh, yay. Thank you so much.
0: You're so welcome. Another chance to win these tickets tomorrow night at the same time on Hot 99.5. It's Taylor Swift on now.

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His brand new Why Did Somebody Get Ghosted will investigate the Friday Throwback Dance Party. 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

fan of pickles, but sometimes we take it a little bit too far. Nick Gomez on Hot 99.5. Grillo's Pickles is teaming up with Smoothie King for a pickle-flavored smoothie. That's too much. I'm gagging just thinking about it.

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19: May is Mental Health Awareness Month, and on the Psychology of Your 20s podcast, we're taking a closer look at some of the most common roadblocks we experience in our lives.
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